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2: Lati welcome you is not a wrong thing. It's not a wrong thing.
3: Pe a ki won kaabo ki se nto buru.
2: Chema, CAC ni strategy to da implementation lo bad.
3: Gege bi ijo ani awon ilana that is very good. Sugbon amuse wa in lo buru.
2: Ngba ta awon yan ba wa jade.
3: When they come out.
2: Ne ba so no wa jade pe egbe re ti ogo.
3: And pastor will come out and say,
2: Olori egbe re ti ogo jade jade wa.
3: The hope of glory society come out.
2: Oya eyin meta yen ma tere lo.
3: He say, take this one.
2: Egbe kajola.
3: The group of we should be working together. Let the leader come out.
2: Eyin meni yen ma tale lo.
3: This four follow
2: him. Still yet the method is not bad.
3: Sibe intention yen o buru.
2: Sugba eni ti e fi se olori yen. Surely disciple won.
3: But the person who is the head of that society, can you make them to become a disciple of Christ?
2: Small pastor for one, small pastor, small teacher for one.
3: The leader of those societies is supposed to be a mini pastor for each of those groups.
2: So when go Lord back when
3: but when the leader called them to a meeting, you, the hope of glory, we have a meeting after the service. We thank God who keep us till today. That our anniversary is coming in 3 months' time.
2: Well, you can wow is on 5,000.
3: And each of us is going to pay 5,000 naira.
2: Yawa kini oso baba reku gbogbo wa agbodo lo lo basiku.
3: And one of our mother, he lost his father, her father, and a lot of us want to go there to celebrate with her. He was a Muslim before and came to join the church for the 3 days revival you do.
2: Never knew mother 5,000. Your data, your tire.
3: If you ask
2: her
3: to give money, she will do it joyfully, and by that, she's to her confirmed that she has become a member of the body. He accompanied you from burial ceremony in this place, burial ceremony in another place. Those are the type of people we gather together and we call church in
2: CAC.
3: And when we want to. And we want to ordain elders or deacons, we said, this also is also contributing money very well. Let's make him or her one of them. And that's why when you are now having the meeting of the elders, somebody will come up and say, me, I'm an Anglican.
2: In
3: Anglican, I come from, we don't do it like this.
2: So remember,
3: you see, you don't have a member. Somebody who has become an elder in CAC. And he's still telling you the story of when he was in Anglican. Do you see he has not come out of Anglican? They are just like Awon Adalu that came out of Egypt with Israel.
2: Eko discipleship la mo fin jo won ajo won ni pelu eko discipleship igba ton ma fi la odun meji koja ninu eko discipleship yen gbogbo joro joro ile Egypt yen kini o se o.
3: We shift them with the discipleship teachings and lessons. But before 2 years, when you have taken them through this class, all those Egyptian thinking, they have been done with it.
2: You
3: shall be well with us.
2: I can't. By today, in NTA Ibadan, I'm featured every Sunday for messages.
3: I can't continue to tell you what we are doing presently, but now we are relaying a program on NTA Ibadan.
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3: apa ina apostoli radio ina apostoli to ba ti mo wa si ori phone re lati nu yen o ti dapo mo wa nu go ta ba nse ninu ijo yi niyan.
2: And other messages that we are doing every Sunday on Facebook, that you can hear us, every people hear us around the world through our page on Facebook.
3: Be na ni lori ayara bi asa wo mi wo and ole ma ri awon iwasu wa ni ojo isimi ni ero wo mi wo.
2: Apart from that,
3: leyin eleyi
2: Olorun ran wa lowo lati ma ko multi-million sectarians that we are building presently at Ibadan.
3: God help us to be building a multi-million sectariat eyi ti an ko lowo lowo ni ilu Ibadan.
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3: If you have been at that sectariat, raise up your hand.
2: Oh, clap for yourself. 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
2: Ise yen yo cost iwa to 2 billion naira. 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A show re fun yin lati ri pe ke le ma measure ise yen ibi to ma de.
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3: 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To ba di ola ni isooru.
2: Okay, ale oni ni isooru ma ni. Abi?
3: To ba di ale ni isooru.
2: Ale loni.
3: A o fi han wa.
2: God bless you.
3: Olorun ko bukun fun yin.
2: Be ni awon changes gbogbo ti en gbo by this year, we are going to have a Kama conference. To je pe pa gbogbo awon okunrin po, to je ti men fellowship. Our good women should to one constantly. Men also, we have their conference. And to ba wa ni ori page won lori WhatsApp won e ri awon opopolopo ise ti o lo lori awon men fellowship wa.
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2: So
3: nitori na
2: awon opo ise lo si tun wa ti a fe se.
3: There are many work that we still want to do.
2: Igba ti mo nbo lek ni ana mo ri pe en se fence kan ni ijo yen en se fence be mo ri pe fe yo shop si eyin fence won won yen. It is a very good development.
3: When I was coming yesterday, I discovered that you are doing some blog. You want to do a fence that you want to make it a shop unto darani.
2: Any church today,
3: Ijokito
2: any Lenin, church in this generation,
3: Ijokito
2: bani business enterprises, tio the business, tio involved in business, it cannot go forward.
3: Tiko ni oko wokan, tiwa nse, ko lele tesiwaju.
2: Itori owo ten dan church, ilo ni oran kankan.
3: Because the offering today in the church is not enough.
2: Taba compare pelu inawo church bayi.
3: If you compare to the financing expectation of the church now.
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3: On Sunday, if you begin to dance like by the time you finish dancing like a maggot and you begin, you count the money you collected, by the time you remove the money for different things, how much will it remain?
2: Church must go to business.
3: Part
2: of the business is primary school and secondary school. Business in here.
3: Pe kako ilewe alakobere ilewe secondary idoko woni.
2: Bebani petrol station kosinto burumbe.
3: If you have ile bitantinta petrol, it's not bad.
2: Our vision tani ni la morano drugman sofun yin die die o.
3: Those are the awon iran ni mo so fun yin yen iran ti a ni.
2: Afẹ ni petrol station, afẹ ni ile ise bready.
3: We want to have petrol station, we want to have bakery, we want to have where water is being produced.
2: The conference or do time at wine Supreme Council. Wine for communion.
3: By the time you get to this year conference, we have a wine that bears Supreme Council name.
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3: 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By the time it's time for execution, you won't see them again.
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3: 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It may not be big, but it's going to be very beautiful.
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3: 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After they leave secondary school, they will tell them they need to preach the gospel for 2 years.
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3: When you see their churches, they will build an ICT house by it. So, and when these children were sent to school, before they go, they already have been equipped to generate money for their education. Many of us, our concern is that you always talk about money, always talking about money. Money is very important. If money
2: is not important,
3: Holy Spirit just catapult you to this place without burdening.
2: And iwe mimo ni pe owo ni ida ohun keni o.
3: And the Bible says money answered all things.
2: There's a church to say fine to.
3: As I'm looking at this, the beauty of this church, if you ask them to come and give you a month of money that have been sinking this church, those money was it from heaven? And you say money is not good.
2: Oro jobo orun lo ye ka ma so o ye ka ma so rowo.
3: You suppose talking about money, you should not be talking only about heaven.
2: Jesu gan to ba wo iwasu re, 70% of his teaching is about money.
3: If you consider the teaching of Jesus, adorin ninu ogorun iwasu Jesu lodo lori
2: owo. Mo fe gbadura fun kan la fun o laaro yi o ni shalai ni
3: mi
2: Wanzoro pastor tan sunra won manu
3: pastor
2: nitori owo eje ati akase ope osi lo fa
3: who burn themselves because of offering. It's because of poverty.
2: Abani calculate eje atakan so pe elo ni oje.
3: If you calculate the offerings and thanksgiving, how much is it?
2: Baba ka wo ko ni 100,000.
3: By then the county, it may not be up to 100,000.
2: Se to ba je pe pastor ri se catechist ri se
3: if the pastor
2: ra won manu lewe,
3: if the pastor is wealthy and catechist is well to do, would they burn themselves in the bedroom?
2: Research is of wa pe 80% of pastor wife have problem with their husband, nothing because of any other thing, because of money.
3: Agbeyewo said ida merin ninu ida marun awon iyawo awon ranse olorun ninu wala pelu oko won ki se nitori nkan bi o se nitori oro owo
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3: be ni so
2: eyin iyawo ranse olorun enawo oke se nti mo so ngori be abi ori be.
3: What I'm saying, you wives of the ministers, am I saying the truth or not?
2: Mo ti mo pe ti da ton bi e ti puro omo lati jo e ti da ton bi.
3: I know you are born again, you won't lie again. Poverty is not good.
2: Oh, nitoshi. Beyan ba se se Oluwa ninu aye
3: in God's work in poverty.
2: Eni ba ti la kojari,
3: if you have passed through it before.
2: Omo mi wo mi njo kan, oni daddy.
3: My child look at me one day.
2: I remember.
3: Oni Moranti.
2: Ngba mo wa ni nursery school.
3: When I was in nursery school.
2: Ta o le mi jade nitori owo school.
3: That I be driven out of class because of school fees.
2: O wa ro akowe kekere kan o fun mi pe lo fun teacher.
3: And you just write a note to go and give to the teacher.
2: Oni sugbon yen o sele mo.
3: But that one is no more happy.
2: Igba ti yi pada.
3: The time has changed.
2: Olorun ayi gba won na pada. Bi oro owo ba ti ku loro ise ranse,
3: when the issue of money is removed from the ministry,
2: oro issue to nkan mo,
3: the issue of the devil is less.
2: Bi mo se o to ni mo so fun e,
3: I'm telling you the truth.
2: O le sun, o le fokan ba le sise Olorun,
3: You will sleep well and you do the work of God with a restful mind.
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3: Not because of God.
2: It's
3: because there's no food at home. Let me visit the church member. And they won't give you more than the transport fare. It will not be more than transport
2: fare.
3: Take this one for your
2: transport.
3: We thank God that we have those things with the olden days believer, but even now, they only bid you by.
2: The Lord will take you higher.
3: Amen.
2: When
3: I was talking that you minister of God, you must have a leftover.
2: You
3: must not be eating all.
2: Retirement. Ara won kan gba ton boya until reti pension won ko de 25 ko de o di 27 ko ti de na e da ko se gbagbe wa.
3: It's not that when you are retired and your money did not come to time, you now begin to beg. Hope you have not forgotten us.
2: E ra won ton sise lobe ijoba to je pon nitori ti retirement e baba arugbo mi won a ru bayi.
3: Don't you see some people who are retired in government service because of retirement?
2: A very old person in service. When
3: they're supposed to prepare for tomorrow, they didn't do that. Many of them, they waste their money on party. The people will bring to you just then.
2: You know, 70, 80.
3: You know that has been our practice in the past.
2: When somebody
3: gives back today, we will use 8 days to celebrate.
2: On the 8th day,
3: it's going to be a night, a vigil party. Morning in the dream. And you know that Yoruba will love something. And we are going to go and show Agbada a time our once, and we may not wear it again. That tribe said the eye is spoiled. And if you are still behaving like that and you are not preparing for your tomorrow, sorry for you.
2: It shall be well with you.
3: Yo dara fun yin.
2: I say it shall be well with you.
3: Mo ni yo dara fun yin.
2: Be la fe pese fun ojo la ijo yi na.
3: So we want to prepare for the tomorrow of this church.
2: Igba to ba ma ti akoko ta wa o retire.
3: By the time we will going to retire.
2: A fe ma wo ijo yi ninu ogo nla.
3: Want to be seen this church in great glory.
2: A fe ma wo awon omo wa ninu ogo nla.
3: Want to be seen our children in great glory.
2: Was a pastor Kafoyila na pastor Samuel Adeyemi over she central AC sino church here. Over she central AC sino church.
3: I talked about a pastor yesterday. Be over she amule tutu ti yo kun
2: go to the company to fe she.
3: And he called the company to do it.
2: Our company wa wo ba. This work is going to cost us 400 million naira.
3: And the company look at it that be yo na won ni irinwo million.
2: Eyin so she fe le san ru owo yen.
3: And they ask, you church, can you pay such a money?
2: 400 million naira ni o.
3: Irin o million lo ma na yin.
2: 20 youth, 20 young men ti kura won jo, won ni awa o san owo yen.
3: Awon odo bi ogun, they gather themselves and say we are going to pay that money.
2: And they pay 400 million naira without touching church money.
3: Awon odo bi ogun yin lo san owo yi lai fowo kan owo ijo.
2: Ti Olorun o ba bukun fun won, se won o san owo yen.
3: If they are not blessed, will they pay such a money? And it's not that they just, God bless them haphazardly.
2: They contributed to their success by opening their eyes to know what they're supposed to know.
3: The head of the church, nipa pe won si oju won si ohun to ye ki won mo. I told you yesterday.
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2: E si je ka si oju awon odo wa si ona ti se rere.
3: We need to teach every doctrine in the Bible, the kingdom of God's salvation, yet let's open our understanding to the way of being blessed.
2: Loruko Jesu awon omo wa o se rere.
3: Amen.
2: Ise woli da.
3: The work of prophet is very good. Evangelist work is good. Pastoral work is good.
2: So won professor laye kan fun yin.
3: But I want to tell you something.
2: Woli meji lo wa ninu bibeli to lagbara be.
3: There are two prophets in the Bible that are very powerful.
2: Anpe kan Elijah.
3: One is Elijah.
2: Anpe kan Elisha.
3: And the other one is Elisha.
2: Elijah ni agbara to la to po.
3: Elijah was very powerful.
2: To ba ni bi mo ni waju eni ti mo du ni waju Olorun eni ti mo duro bayi ni ori.
3: He said before the Lord whom I stand it must be like this.
2: Bi o si se ri niyan.
3: And that's how it's going to be.
2: To ba je gbese.
3: If you are in debt.
2: To ba lo ba Elijah.
3: And you go to Elijah.
2: Oni pa ni waju Olorun Jehovah ti mo duro.
3: He said before the Lord whom I stand. I cancel that debt. The person you owe will forget the money. But the problem in his ministry is the person who cancels the debt has he been delivered from poverty.
2: Is
3: the poverty ended? That is the difference in the ministry of Elisha.
2: The wife
3: of the prophet, his husband was indebted till he died. He left debt for the family. That woman, are you a prophetess?
2: You
3: went to
2: a
3: till this morning.
2: Lori oke Tabora.
3: On that mountain.
2: Emoso.
3: Don't sleep.
2: God bless you.
3: Olorun abukun fun yin.
2: Elisha yato.
3: Elisha is different.
2: O sare lo to Elisha.
3: He went to Elisha.
2: Awon ni pe se ma fa fe ku omo mi lo.
3: The debtor. They want to take away the creditor. They want to take away my child. Then what do you have at home? I don't have anything except a jar of oil.
2: So
3: that one is enough to pay your debt. Go and borrow vessels. Let them be many. Don't borrow small. Very many. And he brought them in and closed the door, you and your children together. As he's pouring, the keg is becoming filled. And he came back to Elisha that miracle has happened. What was the response of Elisha? They go and sell it. Pay your debt. And you and your child should
2: live.
3: Is the poverty solved? That's where the difference.
2: Supernatural.
3: That's where the difference of Iyanu
2: and wisdom.
3: Ati ogbon.
2: That's
3: where the difference comes.
2: Supernatural can bring wonder immediately.
3: Ise iyanu le se ti awo to se ro gbagbo loju ese.
2: Wisdom will give everlasting miracle.
3: Sugbon ogbon yo fi ise iyanu ti o wa titi sile.
2: Hallelujah. 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
3: When we are teaching you, do it like this, do it like this. We are talking of wisdom.
2: Ipati wo li ba de de to ni mo pa lase Ati ise ami ati ise iyanu niyan.
3: And when the prophet arise and said, I decree, they were talking about the supernatural.
2: And in Psalm 103,
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2: And his act to the children of Israel.
3: Which one is better?
2: Edamelo. Ona lo lagbara ju.
3: The way is better and supersede.
2: Ise duro fun ise ami ati ise iyanu.
3: The act stand for miracles, signs and wonder.
2: Ona duro pe eni ti o mo kan aya Olorun.
3: The way is talking about somebody who know the mind of God.
2: Iye ni e le blame awon mo Israeli lati ma so isokuso ti soro ba ti de.
3: That is why you may not need to blame the Israelites when there is a problem or a challenge, because they only know
2: how to go to the world of God.
3: If you base your ministry only on the act of God all the time, you don't have a church.
2: Demonstration of power.
3: If you are agbara,
2: only can love you.
3: If that is only what you are teaching your church with,
2: oh, ti nijo,
3: you don't have church yet.
2: Odi gba to ba fi ona Olorun han wa.
3: It is on the time you show them the way of the
2: Lord. Ona Olorun.
3: When they know the way of the Lord,
2: igba na,
3: then
2: lo to nijo,
3: you have a church.
2: It is well with you.
3: Yo darafua.
2: I just summarize here call to the 59, page 59.
3: Aja ki mu wa ni soki oju ewe ikokandi ni ogota
2: ki lo wa nbe an emi lo le ti ri. Raise up your hands if you have seen what you.
3: How many of you have seen it?
2: Eje ka ka le kan si o.
3: Kini awon nti o ye ko wa ninu sisakoso ijo ni akoko yi.
2: A soro lori church management here.
3: We are talking
2: about church administration.
3: And so we are talking about sisakoso ijo ni yi.
2: So you ban ye dada o. Se bo se mo na niyan. Church administration and church management.
3: Benny, sir.
2: All right. We are meeting by your body, let Giovanni. Every way until pastor, local pastor, lack of Moses, lack of administration, and lack of church management.
3: Until all the swag, don't share any book, you learn in the ati, share to a job, ati, be ati, mui job, walai.
2: What we call management?
3: Isakoso, don't pay me, Isakoso. You will know that God is managing every one of us.
2: Olorun se kini?
3: God is managing us.
2: Olorun manage wa ni.
3: God is managing us.
2: Eyin ranse Olorun yawo ranse Olorun gba mo lo conference yin lodun ti mo ri be se woso to da mo ri ti an se njo mo pelu orin.
3: The minister's wife.
2: Iji la la la la la. Iji wewe.
3: When I was in your conference,
2: Iji lile, kule duro ni waju re.
3: And you are dancing, you are singing that
2: song. Oluwa, otito bito. Oluwa, o. Tenfeyin pen.
3: When you are loving,
2: that's only from pen.
3: And your clothing are white.
2: Oni ah, olu olorun oku suru.
3: I said, God, thank you for being patient with us.
2: Eba denu opolopo te nwo yi egun esusu.
3: If you look at the heart of this one you are looking at, thorns and tissues.
2: Igun Olorun o si manage wa nitori agbelebo.
3: And God is managing us because of the cross.
2: Nitori an arigba ni Calvary.
3: Because of the mercy we receive at Calvary.
2: bí a ṣe wà kò sẹ́ni tó pé o.
3: As we are sitting down, none of us is perfect.
2: Pípé rẹ wà nínú Jésù.
3: Your perfection is in Christ Jesus.
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3: 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I'm the person who give announcement.
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3: The person who know how to sing, that's why you are going to ask to come and do
2: something.
3: The person who know how to pray, that's why you are going to say, go and lead prayer.
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3: The most difficult thing is that when you have called the songs, you are the one who still back it up.
2: Bana lo mo pe ise Oluwa o rorun o.
3: Then you will know that the ministry is not as easy as you thought it of.
2: To ba wa ni church kan kan to ko to ko rin kan ta ti gbe.
3: When you are in the church
2: before. 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
3: When you are in the church before you sing a song, the choir has helped you out. You don't know the work of the ministry is difficult.
2: To ba ti wa la gbogbo awon kan won yen. 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
3: When you have had different experiences, any church you are in now, you should be able to manage people.
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3: Many of us pastors don't know how to speak to the people.
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3: You are not buying food for them.
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3: When they are
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0: wa yeah listening to apostolic flame radio reaching
2: won ni ise soro ni ise
0: wa yeah listening to apostolic flame radio reaching the world.

0: bi ni pe bawo mo se fe soju si daddy pe mi o wa church mo.
1: You know there are some people who find it difficult.
0: Nitori ifeti daddy le se e bi yi.
1: There are people who find it difficult to leave a particular church because they don't know how to say it. How will I leave this man of God because of the love he has shown to my family?
0: Iwa re ta won mole.
1: Your character has
0: put them down.
1: The love of Christ you have for them do not allow them to move.
0: Ibi tan ba lo anywhere they go, they are remembering
1: the good work the Lord used you for in their life.
0: O le mi se man be eyin a pastor CAC.
1: That's why I beg you pastors in CAC.
0: Anya ba lo lati riran pe egbo ijo CAC orun lo wa.
1: That's why I beg you that you say Baba Ola has seen a vision that the root of this church is in heaven.
0: Ewe re wa laye.
1: It's only the leaf that is on the heart.
0: Ko si ba se wowo en to yo to ru mi.
1: No matter how they remove the leaf, it's going to grow another one.
0: Emi wa nbe yen mo jun owowo yi mo.
1: I'm pleading with you, please don't let the leaf be removed.
0: Igita ba wowo e wowo e wowo e.
1: When you continue to when you continue to remove the leaf, how will it become later in life? It's going to become a storm. Don't let the leaf of this church be withered anymore. It's our character that is making the leaf to be withered.
0: If you want to go, go. God is going to replace you with 10 other people.
1: To balu belo, ma lo. Olorun fele eyan mewa ropo re. You are a liar. Don't let them go. There are some things you need to know that you didn't know. That's why you want to drive them away. There's no matter difficult a person may be that you can't change him or her.
0: If you can manage church management, you will keep them staying.
1: If you do the work supposed to do in their life, you know how to manage the church, then you will be able to maintain them in that church.
0: Church management and church administration is what is killing this church.
1: Isakoso ijo ati bi a se nfi ese ijo mule olopa ijo yi.
0: And remember Kani Port Harcourt in those days.
1: We have a member in Port Harcourt in those days.
0: Church to ti wa Keruban Serafu ni.
1: He came from Keruban Serafim Church.
0: Yes, but ni Keruban Serafim gbagbo ninu iran.
1: And you know they believe in revelations. Visions and revelations.
0: And this man was a manager in NMPC in Port Harcourt.
1: And he said, alakoso manager ni le NMPC to wa ni Port Harcourt.
0: Ti pastor Bambo wa si pastor conference odidi moto kan ni o gbe kale odidi moto NMPC kan ni o gbe kale fun ti o si fun ni driver to fun ni owo ti o na ni gbogbo ose yen.
1: If the pastor is coming for yearly convention, he will dedicate a car and give him money for that confession throughout the week. When the pastor saw that it's wealthy,
0: I'm talking about church management now.
1: Most of nipa bi atin sala koso ijo nisisin yi.
0: Yo wa pe man yen ni o ni oluwa ni ko gbadura ta we ojo meta.
1: The pastor we call this man said God said you should fast and pray for 3 days.
0: Nitori ogun ota to fe dide si.
1: Because of the enemy that want to rise themselves against me. After finishing the prayer,
0: our calendar.
1: You now take the calendar.
0: You
1: will now show him the pastor of
0: Afi Baba Jide.
1: You will show him the picture of Baba Onagun, Baba Dedeji.
0: Afi Baba Idofia, huh?
1: Baba Idofia, Pastor Idofia.
0: And he said, I'm better tie Olori Johnny Wong. Baba Olutimeyin ani amereyin olori ijo ni won o.
1: You see these four people, they are the head of the church.
0: To ba ti gbadura yen tan,
1: after you finish praying the prayer,
0: o wa se to apowe.
1: You will now prepare an envelope.
0: Seri to wa loke patapata,
1: the one at the top,
0: o mo 50,000 wa fun yen.
1: Give him egberun lona adota.
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1: Awon meji to ku egberun 25,000. I'm talking of Ogbonodun seyin.
0: Eniyan o si yo si fi tooto to se mo ke Keruban Serafu ni tooto ni yo si se be.
1: And because this man came from Keruban Serafu, he will do it faithfully.
0: Ngba ta ri siri ba tu.
1: When the secret is revealed,
0: o wa ni catechism tori Ibo.

0: This man is an Igbo man.
1: Catechist that was banged by now for pastor Oje Igbo.
0: And the catechist that was employed for the pastor is an Igbo man also. And they are talking in their house one day. And he told him in Igbo that my boss is deceiving you. He's only deceiving you. He's not giving the money to anybody.
1: What?
0: And the man said, Kilode. Not long, he was transferred to Kaduna. And he came to CAC in Kaduna also. When we meet another pastor, he's a CAC pastor. And bird of the same feather.
1: Nobody what? This church is a nonsense church.
0: And he concluded that the church is dubious. That's how he left the church. And he went back to Holy Sabbath. Many people like that, we have lost them in this church. Nitori iwa ajeki, the love of money.
1: Associate.
0: Ọpọ awọn abanisise ni a je omo onina kuna.
1: O wa labẹ re.
0: It's with you.
1: Gba na ni wa mo pe awọn mo jo kokan to mo pe ni change lowo. Ni o mo so iran oniruuru fun won.
0: They will be telling different vision to the church member that you know they are a little bit what to do.
1: Ribi mo se sun lana Oluwa fi ran yin han mi.
0: As I sleep yesterday, they don't show this revelation to me.
1: E gba do ojo meta.
0: You are going to pray for 3 days.
1: Awuwa bi Absalom a ma fi ran fa awon eniyan wa si odo ara re.
0: He's going to behave like Absalom. He'll be using vision to draw people onto himself.
1: Bi olori yen bọlọrun ba wa pelu e gba to ma wo leke wo ke wo le.
0: If God is not
1: If
0: God is not with the leader, before he could know it, the work had been scattered. You know our church, the church of prophets. Because we are prophetic, we don't know which prophet is a true one or which one has
1: failed. Our poor management killed the church faster.
0: But in Sakoso Joy, Ompai John Kiakia.
1: Emma Jeka Turin Tiao Je, Kafi Bai Shiolon Je.
0: Don't let what you want to eat destroy the work of God. Because we have many men of God today that are only seeking for what they will eat, not the mind of God. I've decided in my heart. And I've done so. The church that God used me to establish will be up to 8. And I've decided that it's a CAC church. Before I left Port Harcourt, I don't ask them what they are doing. They are doing their obligation under the district where they are.
1: Mi o se fe retire.
0: And I don't want to retire.
1: Kin to lo ma sise pastor mo.
0: To do the work of pastor again.
1: Itori be yan ba sise pastor to ba se darugbo bi o ba mura stroke ni o palu e.
0: If you do this ministry till you die, if you are not very careful, you may die of stroke.
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0: And that's why I decided, that's why I said, you churches, go with the district. Whatever they are doing there, go and be doing it.
1: And I'm going to go to the training center.
0: And I'm believing God that when I retire, I will establish a training center. When I give them training, the next 3 months you can come back. I will not be a shepherding again, looking after them.
1: I don't have,
0: church member.
1: I don't
0: want to be pastoring churches anymore, members. I want to be pastoring pastors.
1: I'm
0: not condemning you have churches. I'm only telling you my own vision for life.
1: Kini di motive so be ise pastor ki ise ise to rorun.
0: Why am I saying that the ministry of the pastor is not an easy one?
1: Vele yo ni pastor ti e lati odun yin la osu kefa ni pastor obere mi nle.
0: Somebody be saying for the past 6 months pastor never visited me at home.
1: So about to say pastor.
0: If you are a pastor,
1: awon omo ijo fe ko so kun gba ta won ba nsun kun.
0: They want you to cry when they are crying.
1: Tan ba nse ceremony ko ka jo se.
0: When you are happy, when they are happy they want to be happy.
1: O ma nse igbeyawo omo ko wa nbe.
0: When they are doing wedding ceremony they want to be there.
1: Ma ba nse gba ko wa ba mo se.
0: When they are burying their old one they want to be there.
1: Gbogbo nkan na fe ko feature in.
0: They want you to be everything to them.
1: Bi pastor ba mura dada.
0: The pastor is not very careful.
1: Ati roju gbo ti le e yo je ogun.
0: To take care of his own family may be difficult.
1: Igba to ba si sise yen ti anu nsele ni won yin o.
0: And when you are doing that work and miracles have been done, they will be praising you.
1: Je ki mistake kekere kan o sele.
0: If there is a little mistake,
1: won ti gbagbe.
0: They are forgotten.
1: Oro re da bi oro je oro wa da bi oro Jesu ni.
0: Osana
1: lo ni.
0: Our case is like that.
1: Oh, la sekeli o. E ka ma gbelebu.
0: Osana today, tomorrow crucify him to the cross.
1: Pastor, Olorun o sanu fun yin.
0: Ami.
1: Eh, le sami dada.
0: You can't do him very well.
1: Seri, yawo pastor gan wa ni oju won ri to po.
0: And the wife of the pastor, their eyes are seen so much.
1: The
0: church member, we put them to shame.
1: Maybe
0: you are our mother, supposed to bear everything. Your children, they push them aside. Maybe it's a child of the pastor. That thing you are, the cloth you are wearing, you are a child, you are a wife of the children of the pastor.
1: But at all, bongo da, I'm a pastor. I'm a teacher. She's into buruju be lonely.
0: And that shoe you are wearing, you are a child of the pastor, and their own children are doing worse thing at home.
1: She went to the pastor. Little man, the church by oh no, the mission house. Oh no, no kokori. I'm a teacher. What? Ni bito wa ni luma jaku.
0: Because he's a child of the pastor, and then they come to the mission house, you always see him or her. Their own children is where they put them. And that is why your reward is great in heaven. Because in that your endurance, you have a great reward. Many ministers of God are wounded already because of their children.
1: I think
0: it was in
1: pastor's conference.
0: When you see those our fathers, when you look at those our fathers and you are making reference to them, you'll be seeing scars that they incur in the course of their ministry. But in that kingdom, the Lord will wipe away our tears. But you pastors,
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first opening hymn, hymn number 84, in Christ's Apostolic Church Gospel Hymn Book. And they rest not day and night, saying, Holy, holy, holy, Lord God Almighty. Holy, holy, Lord God Almighty. Early in the morning our song shall rise to thee. Holy, holy, holy, merciful and mighty God in three

will remain standing. I want us to close our eyes in prayers. Father, in the name of Jesus Christ, Lord Eternal, we thank you very much for making us to see another wonderful day. We want to thank you for granting unto us the gift of life and the bread of life. Thank you for your divine protection over us and over our families, over our nations and over our cities. Lord, we want to thank you, O God, because of your steadfast love that never ceases. They are new every morning. We declare, Lord, that great is your faithfulness, Lord, unto us. Father, accept our thanks in the name of Jesus Christ. Lord, we want to thank you, O God, because your mercy, O God, endureth forever, and your faithfulness reaches unto the heavens. Lord, may your name be exalted in the name of Jesus Christ. Thank you because this is the day that the Lord has made. Surely we shall rejoice and be glad in it. We want to thank you for anointing our head with the oil of gladness, for putting a new song upon our lips, and for clothing us with the garment of praise. For these, O God, and many other reasons, Lord, we exalt you and we lift you all. Be thou lifted up, O God, and let your glory be above all the hearts in the name of Jesus Christ. Lord, as we gather together in your presence this morning, for worship, for blessing, for salvation, for healing and deliverance, Lord, we are praying that, O God, you will come down in the fullness of your power. You will come down in the fullness of your glory. You will move in the strength of the Holy Spirit. You will bless every soul. You will touch every life. You will meet us at the points of our need. You will turn our lives and our situation around. Lord, Father, let it be so in the name of Jesus Christ. Lord, we want to commit all the vessels you will be using in this service, O God, in your hand. Lord, we are praying that the unction and the power of the Holy Spirit will rest upon every soul, will rest upon every hand. Lord, may you draw the souls of all men unto yourself today in the name of Jesus Christ. Lord, as we lift you up in this worship, through preaching and singing, in our prayers and in our offering, Father, may it please you, O God, to draw us unto yourself in the name of Jesus Christ. May you move in strength and in power to confirm your word with authority and with signs, wonders following, in the name of Jesus Christ. Lord, we are praying, O God, for your servant who will be ministering the word of life unto us. May the unction and the power of the Holy Spirit rest upon him to speak and to minister as the oracle of God in the name of Jesus Christ. As he opens his mouth to speak, Lord, may you fill his mouth with a message of life, with a message of hope, with a message of comfort, with a message of edification, with a message of healing, of salvation and deliverance. In the name of Jesus Christ, Lord, in all the nations of the earth, where this message shall be heard, let it bring forth healing to your people. Let it bring forth healing even to the nations and to the lives of people in the name of Jesus Christ. Every counsel of the devil concerning this worship and concerning the ministration of your word from the beginning of this service to the end of it, Lord, we overthrow them, we destroy their works, we pull down their strongholds in the name of Jesus Christ. May you move in the strength of your anointing to draw souls unto yourself in the name of Jesus Christ. May you confirm your word today with signs and wonders following. Let there be salvation of souls. Let there be healing. Let there be deliverance. Let there be victory in battle in the name of Jesus Christ. May your word profit us. May your word draw us closer unto yourself in the name of Jesus Christ. From the beginning of this service to the end, may you enable us to move from glory to glory, from blessing to blessing, from anointing to a level higher anointing in the name of Jesus Christ. Thank you because you have answered, for we pray in Jesus' mighty name. Amen.
Amen. Amen. Amen in Jesus' name. The Lord's Prayer. Our Father, who art in heaven, hallowed be thy name. Thy kingdom come, thy will be done on earth as it is done in heaven. Give us this day our daily bread, and forgive us our trespasses as we forgive those who trespass against us. And lead us not into temptation, but deliver us from evil. For thine is the kingdom, thy power, and thy glory, forever and ever. Amen.

Our scripture reading for this morning's service is taken from the book of 1 Kings, chapter 17. We are reading the first 15 verses. And Elijah the Tishbite, who was of the inhabitants of Gilead, said unto Ahab, As the Lord God of Israel liveth, before whom I stand, there shall not be dew nor rain these years, but according to my word. And the word of the Lord came unto him, saying, Get thee hence, and turn thee eastward, and eat thyself by the brook of Cherith, that is before Jordan. And it shall be, that thou shalt drink of the brook, and I have commanded the ravens to feed thee there. Verse 5. So he went and did according unto the word of the Lord. For he went and dwelt by the brook Cherith, that is before Jordan. And the ravens brought him bread and flesh in the morning, and bread and flesh in the evening, and he drank of the brook. And it came to pass, after a while, what the brook dried up, because there had been no rain in the land. Verse 8. And the word of the Lord came unto him, saying, Arise, get thee to Zarephath, which belongeth to Zidon, and dwell there. Behold, I have commanded a widow woman there to sustain thee. So he arose and went to Zarephath. When he came to the gate of the city, behold, the widow woman was there gathering of sticks, and he called to her and said, Fetch me, I pray thee, a little water in a vessel, that I may drink. Verse 11. And as she was going to fetch it, he called to her and said, Bring me, I pray thee, a morsel of bread in thy hand. And as she said, As the Lord thy God liveth, I have not a cake, but an handful of meat in a barrel, and a little oil in a cruse. And behold, I am gathering through sticks, that I may go in and dress it for me and my son, that we may eat and die. And Elijah said unto her, Fear not, go and do as thou hast said, for make me thereof a little cake first, and bring it unto me, and after make for thee and for thy son. For thus said the Lord, God of Israel, The barrel of meat shall not waste, nor shall the cruse of oil fail, until the day that the Lord sendeth rain upon the earth. Verse 15, the last verse. And she went and did according to the saying of Elijah, and she and he and her house did eat many days. May the Lord bless the reading and the hearing of his word into our hearts in Jesus' name.

continue this online service by singing hymn 254 in CAC Gospel Hymn Book. There shall be a fountain open for sinners and uncleanses. There is a fountain filled with blood, drawn from Emmanuel's veins.

Hallelujah. We give thanks to the Lord for this day, another Sunday God has given to us to worship Him in His holy house. We are giving thanks to the Lord for how He has helped us, me and you, from various places where you are. God enabled me and you to see this day in peace and joy. And it is an indication that as me and you have seen this day, we will live to see another day. And that is the plan of God for me and you. And it shall be well with you in Jesus' name. Let us pray. Father, we give thanks to you because you are the Lord who sustains us each day of our life, from moment to moment, from time to time. You never leave us, you never abandon us. We thank you for your daily care. We thank you for your divine supply. We thank you for your church around the world. Thank you because upon your work, you have built your church. No gate of hell will prevail against your church. Father, as we come to your holy house today to worship, Father, by the power of your word, Lord, speak to us. Let your word transform us and let your word bless us. Let your word break every yoke of our life. And let your word make us to be what you want us to be. And we shall live to glorify your name forever. In Jesus' mighty name we pray. Please, let me sit down. You are blessed in Jesus' name, from various places, various country, various towns and villages you might be, that God gave you opportunity to join yourself with us today. I know as we go to the word of God together, God in His mercy will surely bless us. I have the message from the Lord for you, every one of you today, wherever you are, what condition you might find yourself. God wants to speak to your situation, and God wants to take you from where you are into the next level where He has prepared for you. And I want to tell every one of you that are listening to me, all what we need in our life to get to the place of divine arrangement for us is the lifting of the Lord, the lifting of the Holy Spirit. When He lifts you up, He makes your journey to be faster. He makes your journey to your, the way you accelerate your journey, to be more faster than your colleagues. And He will make you to get to the place where He has prepared for you. The good news I have for you today is this, is that God have a place for me and you. I don't know the corner you find yourself today, the corner you might find yourself today. I want to announce to you that is not the end of your life, and that is a part of the first chapter of your life. And to you, that is not the end of your life, and that is a part of the first chapter

Have you ever watched action films and you now see an actor? In the beginning of that film, you see him suffering, wounded. But at the end of his journey, we can see him become victorious. And I want to tell you, those of you that are listening to me today, God is taking you to a place that called there. And that is the title of my message this morning, a place that is called there. A place that is called there. You are here today. You are this side of the world today. You are this side of situation and circumstances today. But you are yet to get to a place called there. Because a place called there is a place where God is going to settle you. After you have passed through some suffering, you have passed through some afflictions, in a place that is called here. Here is not the end of your journey. There is the place of your testimony, a place of your breakthrough. And every one of you, wherever you are, I don't know the kind of situation you might find yourself. Maybe your marriage, in your working place, in your career. And everything that happened to you today look like you have never achieved anything. Your life is amounted to nothing. Be cheered up, because here is not the end of your journey. God has a place called there for you. Look into 1 Kings chapter 17. 1 Kings chapter 17. Just turn your Bible with me and let us meditate on what happened to a prophet called Prophet Elijah. Let me read from verse 1 so that we can get the story proper. And Elijah the Tishbite, who was inhabitant of Gilead, said unto him, As the Lord God of Israel liveth, before whom I stand, there shall not be a dew nor rain this year, but according to my word. Then that is what Elijah declared, because the situation in Israel was so terrible by that time. In anger, he declared heaven to be shut, that there shall be no rain nor dew upon the land for so many years in the land of Israel. But let's look to verse 2 now. And the word of the Lord came unto him and saying, Get thee hence, and turn to eastward, and hide yourself by the brook of Kishon, that is before Jordan. And it shall be that thou shalt drink of the brook, and have commanded raven to feed thee there. Get out hence, because I've been making arrangement for you there, where there's a brook of water, and I prepare what you are going to eat there, where I'm going to settle you and give you a comfort, a place called there. I'm taking you to that place. Well, the situation in Israel can be considered or applied to our situation today. Every one of us that we are rising up in life, we have three battles to fight. Battle for existence. That is the first battle we need to fight. Battle for existence. Every one of us, we fought that battle in the womb of our mother. And at the end of the day, we were conceived. Out of billions of those, we run the

families together. We ran that race. We survive, and we become a child born at the end of 9 months. And from that time, we won the battle for existence. We exist. We become an individual. They gave us names. But the battle continued because after we survive, we exist, then we need to survive in life. We need to become somebody. And we begin to run that race. Right from the time when we are born, we were taken to nursery school, primary school, secondary school. And some of us were lucky to go to university. And we get our paper. When we leave university, we have a very big hope that the moment we leave the school, we are going to get a wonderful job. But lo and behold, there's no job elsewhere. We become somebody by letter. We become somebody by the paper we carry. But we still have a battle to fight. And that is the third battle. Battle to become somebody. Battle to stand upon your feet. Battle to become a man indeed. Battle to become a woman indeed. That you can be able to put food onto your table and take care of your family and take care of other people around you. We fight this battle. Do you know many people in the course of this battle, many become a victim and destroy. But those of you that are hearing me today, by the region of anointing that flowing for this world, you will win the battle of life. You will never be a victim to the battle of life. You will become a survivor in the battle of life. Our case was like a case in the day of Elijah, the Tisba. Heaven is shut. No rain, no dew. And you know what happened when heaven becomes shut? When heaven shut, it's a sign that there's no breakthrough. It's a symbol of agony and pain. When there's no rain, no dew, expect famine, expect hunger, expect agony and pain in the hands of the people. And that's what really happened in Israel by that time. For 3.5 years, Israel, they were facing the battle to survive, battle to live. But in the course of this, God spoke to his servant. He said, get the ends, and turn to the eastward, and hide thyself by the brook of Kishon. And that is before Jordan. He said, leave this place. Let me tell you today, the step of a righteous man is being ordered by God. And as many of you that are listening to me, in your journey in life, I pray the Lord will order your steps. God spoke to his servant, get the ends, leave this place. I have a place for you. There's a pain in this place. There's a destruction in this place. There's agony, there's crisis in this place. But I want to take you from hence to another place. There is a place called there for you, where I'm going to take care of you, where I'm going to make you to survive when other people will be dying in the city. But where you are, where you are going, where I've sent you, there I will take good care of you. And God told him, and in verse 4, and it shall be that thou shalt drink of the
brook, and have commanded rain to feed thee there. I have commanded rain to feed thee there. In fact, this God we are serving is a wonderful God. And that's why you must embrace him. You must walk side by side with him in your journey in life. If you are going to get to the place of your breakthrough, place of your laughter, place where you will end up with jubilation at the end of your journey, you must walk side by side with him. As was spoken concerning a man called Enoch. The Bible says Enoch, and Enoch walked with God. And he was not, because God took him. He walked with God. And you know, amount of year he walked with God. And when he walked with God, the glory of the Lord radiated him. And God said, you will not die like other men. And he took him alive. He took him to heavenly place. The beauty of walking with God is that God will order your steps. Where other people complain, you will not complain. Do you know what the Bible says? God say in his word, he said, in the time of famine, I will make your bone to be fat. And that's somebody who walked with God. He said, the lion do lack and suffer hunger. But they that love the Lord, they will not lack anything that is good. That is those who walk with the Lord. You must learn how to walk with God if you are going to fulfill your destiny in life. You must walk with him. And that's what happened. Elijah knew God that he was serving. And God told him, I've prepared a brook for you to drink as a water, and I've commanded raven to take care of you, to feed you with flesh. Oh, come and see the wonder of God. If you look to the scripture very well, particularly you study the book of Leviticus, you must know that among the animal God say Israel should not eat, one of them is raven. It's one of the bird God say Israel should not eat. And it is them raven God give order to be feeding his servant while he was in the bull. This one tells you, if God want to help you, if God want to carry you by some hand, he can use every means. He can use an individual. People you don't expect, they will rise up to fulfill the plan of God in your life. And the Bible says, when he got to that place, yeah, we don't know how many days or how many months that Elijah has been there. The brook, he was drinking from the brook of water, and the raven was bringing flesh to him to eat. And are you to ask a question from this place? This raven that was carrying flesh for Elijah to eat, where did they prepare that suya? Who fried that flesh for them? That is a wonder of God. In the wilderness, Elijah can be able to feel the comfort of God, the provision of God in an amazing way. Let me tell you, the situation we find ourselves in around the world today, whereby through the pandemic that's going on in the world today, he has sent a lot of crisis, famine, scarcity into many cities and countries today. But those who walk with the Lord, God will carry them by their hands and will sustain them in this time of trouble. Let me tell you, he said, in the time of trouble, the word of the Lord says, I will deliver you. God is able to deliver us. And the Bible says, the raven keep on coming, but all of a sudden,
the brook dry. Hallelujah. The brook of water dry. The Bible didn't tell us whether the raven stopped coming, but the Bible tells us that the brook of water dry. Each time God wants to take you to the next level of life, He moves you out of your comfort zone. He will drag you out of your comfort zone. I know that Elijah became contented and he was feeling happy and enjoying himself in that wilderness. But God had a mission for him. Apart from provision, God had a mission for him to fulfill. And listen to me, every one of you, whatever any provision God gave to you, He gave you a wonderful job, He gave you a wonderful family, and He taught your hand to make money, and you have a good investment. Listen to me, the reason why God made that one to happen to you, because He has a mission for you. Mission to fulfill. He want to save life through you. He want to deliver people through you. He want to use the blessing which He has committed to your hand to transform the life of the people. Oh, many children of God today does not know the reason why God blessed them. When God bless you, does not bless you because of your family alone, because of your children alone. When He put food into your table, He wants you to think about those who cannot get food, who have nothing to eat. And God wants to use you to make them to smile. I believe Elijah thought that he has come to the end of the road. Just like many of us. But God allowed the brook to dry. Because God wants to move him out of the comfort zone. There's a somebody in Sarefat God wants to save. There's a widow in Sarefat God wants to deliver through Elijah. And God told Elijah, now go to Sarefat. After the brook dried, go to Sarefat. I will prepare a widow to take care of you. A widow? If you are the one, how will you feel? God didn't say, I prepare a millionaire to take care of you there. God didn't say, I prepare a politician to take care of you. He had prepared a king to take care of you. But God said, that poor widow is a poor widow that I prepared to deliver you, to take care of you. And he had to travel to Sarefat. By the leading of the Lord, he met that poor widow. And that poor widow that God said is going to take care of him was just gathering some stick because he have a little flour in his hand to fry it so that he will eat and his son they were preparing for death. And Elijah said, woman, give me water to drink. And the woman was trying to go and look for water and say, as we are going, prepare a morsel of bread for me. The woman told her, I said, this man, what are you talking about? I that is fine in this place, I'm just gathering the firewood. The little flour we have in our house, I want to use it to fry it so that me and my son, we eat it and we die. And he said, go and do my own first. Thank God for the spiritual insight in the life of that widow. Listen to me. God cannot do anything tangible in your life when He discovered that there's no faith in you. By faith, you can move mountains. By faith, you can turn your situation around for good. By faith, you can transform your situation for better. Go and make a morsel of bread for me. The woman said, that is all what we have. And the Elijah said unto him, go and do my own first.
If any prophet or any ministers of God tell you today to do that, what do you feel? You will feel that it's too much greedy. This man of God does not have a concern for the people. That's what we today we are going to say. But this is poor widow went and did and brought the message to Elijah. And Elijah said, I want to declare to you today, because of what you have done throughout the time of famine, the measure of flour in your house will not dry, neither the bottle of oil in your house dry. And the Bible says God sustained that woman from that time of famine and crisis in Israel. Listen to me today. Don't forget, there's a place called there. That is the topic of my message. Where you are today is not the end of your journey in God. Where you are today, whatever anything you are doing today, always prepare for the next thing God is going to call you to do. He has another plan for you. He has another place for you which you may not know now. A place called there is a place of your breakthrough. Here today, where you find yourself today, you may be facing humiliation. You may be facing rejection. You may be facing confrontation. You may be facing war. You may be facing disorder. You might be facing famine and hunger. Never blame anybody for your situation. God uses every situation in your life to develop your spiritual muscle. He uses hardship to develop your spiritual muscle. He uses circumstances to develop your spiritual muscle. Many a times, we might not seek the face of God if there's no problem in our life. We might not pray. We may not fast. If we look around us, everything is comfortable. So many a time, God allowed the brook of our life to dry. Brook of your life may dry. Maybe somebody you rely upon that is going to take you to the next level in life, all of a sudden you heard that he has died. He's now, God has taken him to heavenly place. It might be your father, it might be your mother, it might be your brothers, it might be your uncle. Or they may be alive, they may close their hands against you. The time they're supposed to help you, they didn't help you. Many a time, when we come across a situation like that, we begin to blame people for our predicaments. We begin to blame our neighbor, our uncle, father. I didn't make my father do this. I didn't make my uncle do this. And it is your uncle you are looking onto, father you are looking onto. You don't look to God, who has power and authority over everything. And God allowed the brook of your life to dry because God wants to develop your spiritual muscle. He wants you to stand firm and take your divine rightful place and become what God wants you to be. And God is saying to some of you today that are listening to me, where you are presently is not the end. Where you find yourself today is never be the end. God has a place called there for you. Do you know when you get to that place called there? Oh, it will be an appointment place for you. If you look to the book of Matthew chapter 26 and 28,
Time will not permit me to read from verse 6 to 17. After the resurrection of Jesus, some people went to sepulchre. They felt that they want to see the corpse of Jesus. But the angel of the Lord appeared unto them and said, Christ is not here. He is no longer here in the grave. He has resurrected. He has gone to Galilee. Go and meet him. There in Galilee you find him. There in Galilee you will find him. He's not here. Why are you seeking for living among the dead? Why are you seeking the living among the dead? He is not here. He has gone to Galilee. There you are going to see him. And the Bible says when they saw him in Galilee, they saw him in glory. It is not how they saw him before. He had been transformed. It was not like the way you saw him, they saw him before. And the Bible says they worship him. They have never worshipped him before, because they have never seen that kind of glory they saw in Galilee. Because in Galilee is a place called there for them, where they will see the Master, see the Lord in glory and power. In your life, in your spiritual life, never think that because I've done this for the Lord, I've done this for the Lord, I've done everything. No, God still has a plan for you. He wants you to grow in grace. He wants to grow in his power and love. He has a place for you. Are you to say, a Christian that remains to be a member of the church all the day of his life, that Christian is not growing. He is not growing. You should move from a member of the church to become a minister of God. You should move from membership circle to become a minister of God. It's a sign that you are growing. And when I'm talking about moving for a membership to become a minister, does not mean until when you carry collar in your neck. No. You become a minister. God, I think John Wesley said in his word, he said, church does not need more members. Church need more ministers. What is the meaning of what he was saying? He's saying that if every member of the church could minister to the people in the way their pastor ministered to them, the church is bound to grow. The church is bound to be increased. The members of the church are supposed not to sit down all the day of their life like a crippled man that was found in the beautiful gate in Jerusalem, always seeking for alms. That is not a sign of growth. It's not a sign of growth. You must move from ordinary membership to minister to the need of people. Go for evangelism. Preach inside the bus. Preach in your office. Minister to the people when you get to hospital. Pray for them, lay hand upon them in the name of the Lord. After you have received the baptism of the Holy Ghost, minister to them. Don't say, Pastor, come and pray. You also, you should do the same. God wants every one of us to become the disciple of Jesus. What is disciple? Disciple is imitator of the masters. It's not pastor alone that should be disciple. Every member of the church should be disciple. Disciple of the Lord. Teach in Sunday school. Be minister in prayer band. Minister in house fellowship. Ministers and minister everywhere you find yourself. Open your mouth and talk about Jesus. It's a sign that you have become a minister of God. Not only to come to the church and begin to seek for prayer of pastor. Pastor, pray for my business. Pray for my family.
Pray for my dish. How many people have you prayed for? You don't pray for anybody. You only sit down for it to just receiving. Listen to me. Any isle, any lake of water that's receiving water does not give out. That lake of water, you begin to stinking. If you go to Jerusalem today, there are two lake of water, popular lake of water in Jerusalem. One we call the Sea of Galilee. The Sea of Galilee is a lake of water, but very wide lake. And we have another one we call Dead Sea. Dead Sea. Sea of Galilee receive water. He receive water and let it out. But Dead Sea received water, he didn't let it out. And that's why when you get to Dead Sea in Jerusalem, you cannot see a living thing inside. No living thing is inside there. Because he didn't give out. When you are a Christian, you just receive in the hands of God. You don't give out. You cannot grow. I pray for you. As you hear the word of the Lord today, you will not remain where you are. God will take you to the next level of his greatness, of his mightiness in your life, in Jesus' name. A place that called there, where God is taking you to, is the place that full of glory. It's the place of your breakthrough. It's a place where you are going to give testimony unto supernatural power of God. It's a place where you will see mighty hands of signs and wonder, which is going to take place for you, a place in your life. I want to announce to every one of you today, there's a place called there for you. You are yet to reach your destination. You are yet to get to the place called there. But by the reason of the word of God you hear today, God will take you there. You know, you might be today, maybe your situation, you are facing financial hardship. But when God takes you to the place called there, and you see how money begin to flow to you, you begin to wonder where this money has been all along. The reason is God has taken you to the place of your breakthrough. And God, whom you are serving today, as we are going to pray, the same God, by the lifting of his power, he will lift me and you to the place he has designed for you. He is the designer of our journey, he is the designer of our life, and he is the one who orchestrates whatever anything that happened in the life of man. And I believe after this meeting today, you have a testimony, and you will testify to the goodness of God. Never mind the level you find yourself today, there's another level for you. Let's rise up and let us pray. I want to pray for you before we enter into the season of prayers. Father, in the name of Jesus, Lord, we thank you today because of this word. You have given us assurance that there's a place called there, which you have designed for us. Many of us, we are here by this side of the side of life, but you have a place better than this for us. Father, as we have heard today, by the reason of this word, may you take us by the lifting of your hands and lifting of your power and take us to the place where you have promised us. The land which flows with milk and honey, the land of our testimony and breakthrough, the land where your glory will be manifest, and the place where we will give thanksgiving. Father, we thank you, O Lord, because of what you have told us today. Help us, Lord, to look upon you and to walk with you so that we can get to that place, because you are the leader and the designer and guardian of our lives. Guide us properly and take us there. And we shall praise your name forever. For I pray in Jesus' name. Amen.

0: that is titled A Place That Is Not There. It is my expectation and belief that from today, the Lord shall lead you a place that is not there, that He has destined for your life in the name of Jesus. We bless the name of the Lord for His servants whom the Lord has used to minister the word of life unto us. Having heard the message, there is a need for us to back it up with prayers. God has assured us of His leading and of His guidance and of His direction in life. He has also assured us through the message that His presence will go with us. He's leading us to a place of divine sustenance, and He's leading us too to a place of testimonies. I want to assure you by the grace of God, you shall get there and I will get there too. And so we'll go into the session of prayers. And I want us to pray with all our heart and with all our strength. Let's rise upon our feet and talk to God. Lord, the way you commanded Elijah to go to that place that is called there, and that you have commanded your angel to go before him and to meet him at the point of his need, you are going to call upon the Lord and say, Lord, command your angel to go before me this new week and the rest of the year to meet me at the points of my need. Let's open our mouth and talk to the Lord. Father, in the name of Jesus, Lord, we lift up our hearts, O God, unto you by faith, having spoken your word unto us. Lord, that now, O God, we command your angel to go before us in this new week and in the rest of the year to meet us at the point of our need in the name of Jesus Christ. As you have commanded Elijah to go, and that you have provided a widow there to sustain him. So, God, we are praying. Now, God, in this coming week, and in the rest of the year, now, God, we command your angels, Lord, to go before us, to accompany us in the journey of life, to stand by us, to lead us in the pathway of righteousness, to lead us to that place that is called there, that place of our miracle, that place of our testimony, that place of divine sustenance, that place of divine fulfillment of the word of the Lord in our life. Father, we are praying that our God will lead us there. Father, lead us there. Lord, lead us there. We command your angels to go for us right from today and lead us to that divine destination. Lord, we are believing you, Lord, that as your angel leads us, we shall surely get there. There we shall find divine sustenance. There we shall find help in time of trouble. There we shall receive, our life shall receive divine intervention. Lord, oh God, we are praying that our God will command your angels even to go before us in the name of Jesus Christ. For we pray in Jesus' mighty name. Elijah was able to get there all because he obeyed the word of the Lord. Obedience leads one to that place that is called there, that land of our destination, that land of divine preparation, that land of divine sustenance, where the Lord will water our soul and make our lives to be like the tree planted by the riverside. I want us to pray, Lord, create in me a heart of complete obedience to your word, a heart that submits to the Lord, a heart that hearkens to his word, a heart that does not go into controversy with the word of God. Lord, Paul, lead me. Lord, create such a heart into me, a heart that obeys you completely, a heart that does not argue with you, a heart that does not contend with God, a heart that believes God, that takes God by his word, Oh yeah, open your mouth and talk to the Lord. Father, in the name of Jesus, Lord, we want to get to that place that is called there, that is not there, in which you led Elijah as a result of his obedience to your word, eternal Father. And so, Lord, we are praying that our God will create in us that heart of total obedience, that heart of complete submission to your will, that heart, so God, that believes your word, Lord, that moves in the strength of the word of the Lord, that heart that trembles at your word, oh God, that keeps to divine instruction until the word of the Lord becomes a reality in one's life. Father, may you create such a heart into us. We rebuke the spirit of disobedience, every spirit of stubbornness, every spirit of self-will in our lives. Let us rebuke it. Let us cast it out of our life. Such spirits, they stand on our way to hinder God's purpose from coming into reality in our life. Every spirit that receives the word of God, every spirit that rejects the word of God, we banish you from our lives in the name of Jesus. We cast you out of our hearts and our spirit. We claim and we receive that heart of obedience, that heart of submission to the will of God, that believes the word of God, that takes the counsel of the Holy Spirit, so that we may be able to enjoy the fruit of obedience in the name of Jesus Christ. As you rewarded the obedience of Elijah to the word of the Lord, Lord, may you reward, Lord, our obedience as we hearken to your word. Lord, as we believe your word, as we move ahead in line with divine instruction. Father, let it be so in the name of Jesus Christ. Thank you because we have answered. For we pray in Jesus' mighty name. Amen. I want you to ask the Lord. It was the Lord who led Elijah to that widow hall that he has prepared to sustain him. There is a widow that the Lord has prepared to sustain you. There is someone that the Lord has appointed to meet you at the point of your need. There is someone this new week that the Lord has prepared to make a positive impact upon your life. So Lord, I want you to pray unto the Lord. Lead me to that place that is not there, where I will have an encounter with your angels that you have sent to minister unto me. Oh yeah, talk to the Lord. Father, in the name of Jesus, Lord, as we move into another working week, and as we move through the other months that we have in the rest of the year, thou, O God, who led Elijah to that place of his blessing, to that place of divine provision, to that place of divine settlement, to that place of divine breakthrough, Father, I am praying, Lord, that as we go through this new week, that our God, by your Spirit, you will lead us. Lead us to that man that you are prepared to turn our lives around, to minister unto us. Lord, to touch our life positively, to impact our lives in the name of Jesus Christ. Through divine connection, Father, connect us with that angel that you are prepared, Lord, to minister to our needs in the name of Jesus Christ. Let us ask the Lord to lead us to our land of destiny, to our land of fulfillment too. That the Lord should connect us the way he connected, you know, Elijah with that widow in a miraculous manner. Father, connect me, O God. Connect all the listeners. Connect, O God, all your servants and all the people that have listened to this message. And make this week a week of divine connection for us and our children, for us and all the listeners, for us and all the hearers of the world. I declare unto your people that as they go this new week, the Lord who connected Elijah will connect you. He will lead you to your land of destiny. He will lead you to your land of fulfillment. He will lead you into your land of miracle in the name of Jesus Christ. So you shall be divinely connected, and the connection that shall turn your life around in the name of Jesus Christ. Thank you, Father, for we pray in Jesus' mighty name. Let the people of God say amen loud and clear. You are going to ask the Lord once again, Lord, cause me to enjoy your provision in amazing ways. Cause me, Lord, in this new week to enjoy your provision in amazing ways. The Lord caused Elijah to experience the provision of God in amazing ways, in ways beyond his thinking, his calculation, and his reasoning. The Lord sent forth a raven unto him. And so, Lord, I want us to pray. Lord, in this new week, for the rest of the year, cause me to enjoy your provision that goes beyond my thinking and my reasoning in amazing ways. Oh, yeah, talk to the Lord. Father, in the name of Jesus, based on your word that you have ministered unto us, that your servant has shared with us, that, oh God, Lord, oh God, who provided for Elijah in an amazing way, in a way beyond human reasoning, thinking, and calculations, may you provide for us in amazing ways in this week and for the rest of the year, in the name of Jesus Christ. To those who are looking for job, Father, who are looking unto thee for help and for divine assistance, in an amazing way, Father, surprise them. Lord, connect them. Provide them a job. Those who are looking unto you for baby, Lord, we pray, oh God, Lord, that in an amazing way, that, oh God, you provide them the blessing of the womb in the name of Jesus. Those who look up unto you for healing and for deliverance, Lord, provide healing and deliverance for them, Lord, in an amazing way, in the name of Jesus Christ. Ask the Lord to amaze you in this new working week. Father, amaze me. Let wonder take place in my life, in the name of Jesus. Provide for all our needs according to your riches in glory. Cause me never to lack. Cause me never to want. Lord, let my cup be filled and overflow with blessings in the name of Jesus Christ. For we pray with thanksgiving in the name of Jesus Christ. Can I hear your amen loud and clear? The land that is not a place that is not there is an appointed place. It is an appointed place. Ask the Lord, Lord, in line with your word that has been shared with us, lead me to my land of appointed place, appointed destiny, appointed testimony, appointed blessing, appointed promotion, appointed miracle. Oh, yeah, talk to the Lord. Thou, O God, who led Elijah to that place, to his place of appointed miracle. Father, may you lead me in the name of Jesus Christ. Lord, thou, O God, who led him to his place of appointed testimony. Father, may you lead us, O God. Thou, O God, who led him to his place of divine provision. May you lead us into abundance of provision. Thou, O God, who led him into a place of destiny, may you lead us to that place of divine appointed testimony for our life in the name of Jesus. Thou, O God, who led him to the place of appointed victory, Lord, may you lead us in this new week, Lord, to that place of appointed testimony in our lives and ministry, in our home, in our businesses, Lord, in our work, O God, and in everything we lay hands upon, in the name of Jesus. And so I say unto you, as you go through another working week and the rest of the year, the Lord shall lead you into that appointed place that he has appointed for your life, in the name of Jesus. There you will find blessing. There you will obtain miracle. There you will find favor. There you will obtain supernatural help and divine assistance in the name of Jesus Christ. Thank you, Father, But we pray in Jesus' mighty name. In Jesus' mighty name. I want to give unto you an opportunity to ask from the Lord whatever you want the Lord to do for you. You have heard the word of God. God is a God who does wonders, who performs miracles, who meets his people at the point of his name, who visits his people with blessings. I want you to pour your hearts unto God. Be specific in your prayers. Lord, I'm determined to walk in obedience to your word. I'm determined to have faith in your word. This is my request. This is my need. Before the week runs out, oh God, visit my life with your wonders and your miracle. Meet me at the point of my need. Ask the Lord to, you know, to touch your life positively. We are talking over with God. Pour your hearts to God in prayers. Call upon him, he will answer you. He answered Elijah. He visited him with blessing. He turned his life around. And he made his life a testimony. Oh God, make my life a testimony. Usher me into a new level. Let me be divinely favored. By divine favor, cause me to be located for good. In the name of Jesus. Thank you, Father. For we pray in Jesus' mighty name. Amen. Close your eyes and say amen powerfully. I want to pray with you now and for you too. Father, in the name of Jesus. I say, Father, in the name of Jesus. Lord, we thank you for your word that you have ministered unto us. The word that is full of power. The word that is full of authority. The word that is full of life. And so, oh God, may the life-giving power that is in your word turn the lives of your people around in the name of Jesus Christ. May this word lead us to that appointed place. May it usher us into our appointed miracle. May it move us into a new level of divine visitation. May it connect us, Lord, with your angel of destiny in the name of Jesus Christ. May it usher us, O God, into provision of an amazing way in the name of Jesus Christ. I declare unto you, you will get there. Whether the devil likes it or not, you will get there. I say you will get there. You will get to your land of fulfillment. You will get to your land of destiny. You will get to your land of miracle. You will get to the land of your victory. You will get to the land of your blessing. So shall it be in the name of Jesus. From today, your mouth is filled with testimony. Oh, you begin to sing a new song. Your head is anointed with the oil of gladness. Thank you, Father. Your servant whom you have used to minister unto us, may you increase your unction and your revelation and your fullness of spirit in his life and ministry. Thank you, Father, for we pray in Jesus' mighty name. Let the people of God say amen loud and clear. All right. Thank you very much. Please be seated and listen to the following announcements. By the grace of God, this online service will be coming up your way again at exactly 9 o'clock, 9 a.m. in the morning, by this time around next week. Having received so much blessings and challenges from God, allow the word of God to dwell richly in your heart. Share your testimonies with your neighbors and your brothers and the members of your family and your colleague at work too. Why? Because this new week, God has assured you He will lead you to that place that is not there for miracle in the name of Jesus Christ. So also on Tuesday at exactly 5 p.m. the Bible study will be coming up. That is the moment when the servants of the Lord will be coming online to rightly divide the word of truth with us and to feed us with the bread of life. Are you there? You are thirsting to know more about God. You want to know more about His grace and about things of eternal life. Join us on Tuesday at exactly 5 p.m. for the Bible study. And the Lord will reach out to you with power and with authority in the name of Jesus Christ. So also, the hour of prayer will be coming up on Apostolic Flame Radio on Friday between 7:30 and 8 p.m. in the evening. The hour of prayer is a hour in which we pray and we seek the face of God. The Lord has been using His servants who has been ministering life and blessing to our hearts. As you join us, you will receive divine visitation from the Lord. In the same vein, on Nigerian Television Authority Station, Ibadan, we have the program, The Second Coming of Christ. That program usually comes up 7:30, between 7:30 and 8 p.m. Tonight will be a night of wonderful opportunity for you to link up together with us on Nigerian Television, Ibadan Station, for the Second Coming of Christ ministration. We also want to inform you as well that the devotional book for Christ's Apostolic Church called Apostolic Testimony, the one that is starting in August to December, is already available in English and Yoruba. It's just 500 naira per copy. We have been receiving wonderful testimonies of what the Lord has been using the apostolic testimony to do in many lives. Please take advantage to get a copy of yours. You can send in your money through the church account, the church account, as you see it online. So also, our Sunday school manual is out, both for the adults and for the children. Pay the money. We enjoin all the district superintendents and the chairman of various DCC, as well as individuals who have been interested in purchasing one, to just pay into the church account. And the thing, you can then come down to a national secretariat to collect a copy. The Lord bless you as you do so in the name of Jesus Christ. Finally, before I take my exit, I want us to dip our hands into our pockets and bring out our offering as the next person takes over from me. Put your hands into your pockets and bring your offering for the day.
1: Praise the Lord. We are singing the closing hymn from Christ Apostolic Church Gospel in Book, hymn 746. I surrender all. Behold, we forsake it all and follow thee. To all, to Jesus I surrender, all to Him I freely give.

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I dare you to scream

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0: Hey, now, what thing I go come do for you today?
1: Yeah, what thing I won't make you do for me now? Now, three people, now I won't willing now.
0: What thing they do you?
1: One woman, that woman where they stay for my backyard.
0: Time belly.
1: Every time I saw this woman, would pray. You go disturb everybody before they go. Don't carry Bible saying they go church. Time belly.
0: He
1: never finish you.
0: Which
1: get
0: one
1: that one where they sing. He same name in France. Where they you go, they say God to the bless him. You go say in a rich boy. Baba, make him no get money. Do him. Make him no get money again. Do him. Make
0: him. Okay, that one done late.
1: Do him. Then, Baba, the last one where you go do for me, this one. You get that man, that pastor. Pastor Chris.
0: Hey! Jesus!
1: Baba. Now you dey shout to
0: me. Okong, we won't kill me.
1: Even your drummer don't run.
0: Okong, we won't kill me. 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I know they do nothing.

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So don't give up. We don't have to worry. Our God is intentional. 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
0: 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Yes, or so. What's in war? What you call Badua Casso or El Tutu? Metori Nakafe Wapea Sore. Offer Sore de Lumena. Offer Mui Yonua Tiwa Hala Repulu. About you say Mo. About you say Dun. About you say Pa. 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I'm done. 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

Come on, everybody, open your mouth and worship the Lord. 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
0: So I'm getting ready to see something I've never seen.

This is the story of a lady. She had never paid attention to the pain she felt on her chest from a scar she had forgotten how it was earned. The gasp for realization and the need for restitution would bring to consciousness this throbbing pain. But that's just right before the inhaler of ignorance is used, because it may seem as though everything is okay. But it's just the symptoms that may have subsided, but the sickness is still healthy. See, this lady is humanity. Chained as a slave to a master that she may have forgotten how she was sold to. Consciously and unconsciously pledging allegiance to the lookalike of Lucifer, the manufacturer of the disease himself. He wants nothing but her death, the eternal damnation of her soul. He feeds her with a daily dosage of a myth-filled meal, void of every nutrient needed for her growth. And now, the window to her soul. Her eyes, her blinded eyes, her glaucoma-filled eyes are always going to be the reflection of the moon even in the day. Blinded to the fact of her blindness, blinded to the thin stretch of flesh that hung limp from her bones due to starvation. Blinded to her master's leash that will have her believe his will was hers. And obediently will she eat up his lies because her malnourished mind cannot tell her otherwise.

0: It took more time to understand that the pain was from the battle that went on within her. Her heart, that convinced her there had to be more. More than what the world had to offer, because through the fun and the luxuries, the frustration of how empty they all are, and the impending doom that waited for her at the end of the lane, she knew there was more. And more waited for her. More was standing by an old bleeding cross. She, humanity, was lost in the pool of deception. She had sunk so deep, almost to the bottom. When more stretched forth his mighty arm, and all that more needed was her step, her stretch of faith, and she was pulled out of her pool of death to stand before him. More, Jesus, her savior. And as she, overwhelmed with her sin-ridden past, could not bear to stand before his holiness, she would rather go back and be a slave to the devil. But more called her one word. He said, you are perfect. With her tragic past and her crippled mind, she was perfect in God's eyes. He saw his bride beneath her flaws.
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0: Back to Lucifer, that though he may roar like a roaring lion, she is with the Lion of the tribe of Judah. Her pain was gone. Her scar healed. Her journey to destiny must begin, but this time with the assurance of the power that worketh within her. The power of her Savior, Jesus Christ. And he has promised to be with her every step of the way to welcome her home to eternal life. So this is more than a story. It's a plea. It's a plea to every human to remember the bleeding cross, the hollow palms that pulled us out of the clutches of death. It's a prayer for humanity. Because Jesus is more than we can ever imagine.

0: Shall we pray? Father, in the mighty name of Jesus, Lord, we want to thank you this day for the privilege and the opportunity. Accept our thanks in the name of Jesus. We're asking, O God, that you, the very world, you will speak directly into our lives. You will transform us. You will save us. You will deliver us. You will bless us. Thank you because you know you have answered. In Jesus' mighty name we pray. Amen and amen. I want to read from the book of Numbers, chapter 11. I want to begin to read from verse 4. And the mixed multitude that was among them fell in lusting. And the children of Israel also wept again and said, Who shall give us flesh to eat? We remember the flesh which we did eat in Egypt freely, the cucumbers, the melons, the leeks, and the onion, and the garlic. But now our soul is dried away. There is nothing at all beside this manna before our eyes. I want to briefly speak against murmuring and complaining. The children of Israel were the people of God. God saw their afflictions, their trouble. He saw the kind of rigor, the kind of job, the kind of slavery that they were in. And he decided to send Moses. God called Moses from a far place and asked him to go and deliver the children of Israel. He turned them back to his own place. As Moses got there, the people embraced him. But as time goes on, they began to see Moses as an individual who came to add more to their problem. Eventually, God in his mighty power moved the children of Israel out of the land of Egypt. The story is long, but you knew that at the end of the day when they got to the Red Sea, God proved his supremacy.
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0: On a dry ground. While the Egyptians and all their armies were about following them, you knew the story, that they all died in the sea. When they crossed over to the other side, God began to take them to a place where he has in mind. He called it a land that was filled with milk and honey. While they were going, there were little test and little trial for them to pass through and to appreciate the goodness of God. But the Bible says, as soon as they crossed over, they needed water. And instead of them to carefully appreciate God and praise him for what he has done, these were the same people singing praises with Miriam now. But because of the little thirst, they began to complain and they began to think of bringing up stones to stone Moses and to kill him. But God did not look at that. What did he do? He provided them water. But after a little time, they needed food. And God decided to send them manna. We are told manna is not the kind of food you can see anywhere in the world. Manna was the food of the angels. Manna were prepared in heaven. And God decided to send those food that were not prepared by human beings to these people to eat. But you know what happened? When they got this manna, instead of them to appreciate God, instead of them to really thank God for what he has done, they began to complain. They were saying that they remember cucumber, they remember melon, they remember garlic, they remember all this. And they now began to complain and began to murmur, thinking of going back, to go back to Egypt. And they were telling Moses, we remember what we are eating freely. And that was a lie. The people were not eating them freely. They were telling Moses, we remember how we were being fed freely in the land of Egypt. And they were telling lies. These were the people that were serving. These were the people that were having taskmaster upon them. These were the people that were facing rigor daily. These were the people whom even God himself said, I see the affliction of my people and I've decided to come and deliver them. They are not telling God. They are not telling Moses. They are not telling the minister of God. They are not telling the messenger of God that he has removed them from where they were enjoying themselves and he has brought them to a place of hardship, which means Human beings are never satisfied. Human beings are never satisfied. There is nothing you do to a man that he will not complain. There is no amount of comfort you provide for a man that he will not complain. Give him food, he wants you to give him a spoon. Give him a spoon, he wants you to add water there. Put water there, he almost wants you to put the food in his mouth. These are the complainers. They began to murmur. They began to complain. They saw the judgment of God upon the people that complained recently. They saw how the fire of God came upon them and destroyed the people. Instead of them to learn a lesson from that, they did not learn. What were they doing? They started again with complaint. They started again with murmur. They started again with crying. And they were telling them that their soul were not dried up. My friend, does that mean that God was punishing them? Does that mean that the God who said, I see the affliction of my people, was God telling lie? Does that mean that God did them evil by bringing them out of that place and bringing them into a place where he decided to comfort their life, where he decided to bless their life, where he decided to take them out of slavery, where he decided to help them to begin a new life and to begin to live the life that God intended for them? But instead of them to appreciate God, they were complaining. They were saying, we have done this, we have done that. I've discovered that is the same thing that is happening. If God has helped you in a family, and you bring your people together, and you begin to help one person, you begin to either pay their school fees, you begin to assist old people, you are providing food for them, you begin to help those who are not able to pay for their house, and you begin to pay for them, maybe one who is maybe is not very close, or maybe are far off, he will now begin to say, do you see now? It is other people is happy. He never think of me. That man is a wicked man. He never have any good. Even the people that is happy, he's doing that for the praise of men. And they begin to criticize. Help them. They will say, you are using your star. Help them. They will go to the back and they begin to say, we don't even know where he gets his money. We don't even know who the very source of what he's even giving us. Whether the food he's giving us is using it to collect our goodness. My friend, shut up. This is why we have discovered that human beings, they are never content.
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0: Being in their midst, they criticize him. If possible, they will fight him. If men could find fault in Jesus, look at Jesus Christ, who healed their sick, who opened the eyes of their blind, who made their cripple to walk, who went in the street and provided food for the people. What do they do? Do they appreciate Jesus? Were they thankful? Were they appreciating him? No. At the end of the day, they came together and said, crucify him. We don't need this man. Crucify him. Watch out. Ministers of God, pastors, who many times have labored to bring people together, labor to help the needy, labor to preach the gospel, labor to bring them out of darkness into the light, labor to give them to help them to see salvation, labor to draw them closer to God. As at the time they will conspire against him, they will begin to talk against him as if that man is a devil. They begin to talk against him as if that man has been doing them evil. They begin to talk against him as if that man was never a man of God. My friend, listen to me. Men are not content. Men are not satisfied. You remember that when Moses, as at the time he has done all he could for the people, he has given them water, he has given them food. When they began to complain and he was speaking against God, God sent fiery snakes among them and they began to kill them. They began to see Moses as the very source of their sorrow. They began to see Moses as the one who was doing them evil. And as at that time, God did not even listen to them. He still gave Moses a directive. Go and do this and do this. And then he asked him to make a fiery serpent and hang him on a tree. That when a snake bites anyone and he look up and that snake bite poison, we die. And Moses did that. Do you know there were some stubborn people who still saw Moses as the source of evil, who will refuse to look up to the snake that Moses made of iron? There were some people who are still finding fault. There are fault finders who never see anything good in anything. They criticize the government. They criticize the commissioner. They criticize the director. They criticize the president. They criticize the senate. They criticize everybody. They are the kind of people that never see anything good done by others. And my friend, I want to tell you, when you are a criticizer, put such a man into it, give him a duty, give him a responsibility. The man who criticizes every other person, you will discover that at the end of the day, he who is a criticizer have no solution to the very thing that he's doing. And that is why God is against complainer. God is against criticizer. God is against people who murmur. God is against people who never see anything good. God is against people who are not appreciative. Look at it. I come back to it again. In Numbers chapter 4, chapter 11, I'm reading verse 4. And the mixed multitude that was among them fell in lusting. And the children of Israel also wept again and said, who shall give us flesh to eat? Let's take it a little. Let's go a little deeper. It was the people that mixed them. Originally, these people that started the complaint, they were not Israelites. But as they started the complaint, the children of Israel joined them. And instead of these are the people who ought to correct them, who ought to tell them that, look, our God is better than what you are saying. These are the people that were supposed to give them the light. These are the people that were supposed to open their eyes. These are the people that were supposed to teach them. They were the people that joined them again, and the both of them joined together, and they began to complain and began to criticize both the leaders, both God's divine intervention, and they began to say, who shall give us flesh to eat? Let me tell you, people, the God who provided manna from above, the God who opened the heaven and released the food of the angels, and the God who allowed them to begin to eat what human beings never provided before, was that God not good enough? Was that God not was he not kind enough? Was he flesh that is now better than the manna that God was giving to them? They will now say, who shall give us flesh to eat? We remember the fish. Look at that. They were remembering fish. They never remember the punishment. They never remember the suffering. They never remember they building from morning to night. They never remember that they were not given freedom to rest. They never remember that they did not have time to observe the Sabbath in the land of Egypt. They never remember the kind of cane that they were receiving from the taskmaster. But they remember the fish. They were now remembering, they say, which we did eat freely. Were they eating, which we did eat in Egypt freely? Were they eating it freely?
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0: That after they have afflicted them, they will now ask them to eat. They will now say that we are eating it freely. And the cucumber, listen to me, cucumber. People were crying because of cucumber. They were crying that they did not get melon. They said, we remember melon. They say, we remember the leeks, we remember onion. People were crying. Not little children, mature people, old men. They were crying for onion, that we have not seen onion to eat. What will that do to them? They because of onion forgot the goodness of God. They forgot the deliverance. They forgot that they were now permanently free from the torture and the torment of man. Look at it in verse 6. But now our soul is dried away. Is that true? If their soul was dried, they were still trekking. They were still walking. They were still going. They were no longer receiving the flock. They were no longer having taskmaster over their head. And now they were saying, our soul is dried. And there is nothing at all beside this manna before our eyes. What's the meaning of that? You are talking of the manna. They said this manna. They did not regard it. They did not recognize it. They did not appreciate it. They did not see anything good concerning what God has given to them. My friend, ingratitude is evil. Not being gratitude is evil. Not appreciating the goodness done to you by others is evil. When you begin to forget the goodness of the people that have brought you up, maybe these are the people that you live with. These are the people that sponsor you. These are the people that pay your school fees. These are the people that help you get married. These are the people that sponsor your marriage. But because a little thing happened, you have forgotten all the goodness that they have done in your life. You have forgotten every blessing that you have received from them. You have forgotten everything meaningful that they have done in your life. You now begin to see back to the evil, back to the bad thing that has happened. And it is the little mistake of those people you remember. You never see anything good in what they have done for you, my friend. When you are like that, you are repaying good with evil. And when you use evil to pay someone who has done you good, you are telling God that those type of goodness you have received from such person, you are no longer interested. You are closing the door against the future. You are closing the door against other people that would have done you good. And when you live in such a life, you are only drawing the anger of God upon yourself. That is why I want to encourage you. You need, in every moment of your life, you need to be appreciative. You need to give thanks to God. You need to give thanks to those people who God has used for you. No matter how small, it may even be a biscuit, appreciate it. It may be a sweet, appreciate it. It may be just a plate of food, appreciate it. It may be just 100 naira, appreciate it. It may be 1,000 naira, appreciate it. It may just be a tuba of yam, appreciate it. When you begin to appreciate people who have done you good, you are opening the door for others to come in. But when you begin to see, never to say anything good concerning what those people have done for you, you are closing the door, because the people you are complaining and the people you are criticizing those people before, they will begin to take note that even if they give you anything good, even if they do you anything good, even if they render you anything good, they know that as you are spoiling the other people before them, that is exactly how you are going to spoil them before others. That is why when you see a man who always come around you and he always give you negative report, he speak evil of others, he talk negative report about others, he never say anything good about others, or maybe he was working somewhere, he condemned the manager, he condemned the director, he condemned all the people that they were working together, he condemned every person you can ever think of in that place, and they never say anything good concerning what people they are doing. My friend, if that same person work with you for just a week, he will also begin to say the same thing he said about the other people. He will say worse concerning you. That is why you must be careful. When you see you are in a place and there's someone who always give you gist, who always come to tell you news, who always come to report to you, this person have done this person have done that. My friend, you better be careful. Watch your back, because everything you are doing is not safe. You are not covered. He is going to, as he's reporting others to you, as he's telling the bad news of others to you, that is how he's going to carry the same of yours to other people. You better be careful, because watch yourself, watch around you, watch your back, because that kind of person who never have anything good for you is around to say anything.
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0: If you are such a person, it is time for you to repent. The Lord does not want you to die in that condition. The Lord does not want you to die in that situation. He came into the world to redeem your soul. He came into the world to set you free. If only you can surrender your life in totality unto Him, there is mercy for you today. And that is why I want to pray with you. I want to pray with you. Wherever you are, close your eyes. Father, in the mighty name of Jesus, I commit the listener to you. I'm asking, oh God, that every ingratitude, every spirit of ungratefulness, every spirit of murmuring, every spirit of complaining that does not say anything good that others have done, this day, by the power of the Holy Spirit, Lord, I ask that you terminate it in the life of this person and give him the grace to appreciate, the grace of appreciation, the grace of recognizing the goodness done to him by others, the grace of even recognizing and appreciating God. Father, grant unto them in the name of Jesus. Lord, I am praying that you open their eyes. Give them the grace to know, to see far, and to know that tomorrow is greater than today, so that he will not use today to destroy his own future. Father, let it be so in the name of Jesus. Thank you, because I know you've answered. Take all the glory, and all the glory and honor shall be unto you. In Jesus' mighty name, we are praying. Amen. Please always be in tune on this station, and get ready to receive more, and God will bless you in Jesus.

0: Father, in the mighty name of Jesus, we want to thank you this day. We give you the glory. Accept our thanks in Jesus' name. As we look at the scripture this moment, speak to us. Teach us by yourself. In Jesus' mighty name we pray. Amen. I want to briefly share with us two people in the Bible. You remember King David. King David was the father of King Solomon. King Solomon, I will call him Pastor Solomon now, and I will equally call King David Pastor David. These two work together, and I want us to look to compare their life and to compare it with the ministry, because David was a man of war, and he fought war all the days of his life. Solomon came to reap the reward of the father's battle. You remember all the period of the reign of Solomon, he fought no war. Everything was peaceful. Everything was nice. He was a man who lived and enjoyed what you call maximum blessing of the Almighty God. Don't forget, this was the same man who prayed, who requested for wisdom. And God gave him wisdom more than any other human being. If you read the book of Proverbs, you will see the wisdom display. If you read the book of Ecclesiastes, you will see the wisdom of Solomon. If you read the book of Songs of Solomon, you will see how wise that man was. But in the period of
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0: He was moving from one war to another war, while Solomon was just a man of peace. So I will call the two of them Pastor David as well as Pastor Solomon. But then let me read from the book of John. I'm reading John chapter 21. Let me read from verse 15. So when I'm reading John chapter 21. Let me read from verse

0: sheep.
1: Verse 17. And Jesus said unto him again the third time, Simon, son of Jonas, lovest thou me? Peter was grieved, because he said unto him the third time, lovest thou me? And he said unto him, Lord, thou knowest all things. Thou knowest that I love thee. Jesus said unto him, feed my sheep. He now said in verse 18, verily, I say unto thee, when thou wast young, thou guardest thyself, and walkest whither thou goest, thou wouldest. But when thou shalt be old, thou shalt stretch forth thy hands, and another shall guard thee, and carry thee whither thou wouldest not. In verse 20, then Peter turning about, seeth the disciple whom Jesus loved following, that was John, which also leaned on his breast at supper, and he said, Lord, which is he that shall betray thee? Peter, seeing him, said unto Jesus, and what shall this man do? And Jesus said unto him, if I will that he tarry till I come, what is that to thee? Follow thou me. There is a question that Peter asked there that may not be very clear to many of us. Peter saw Jesus that he was placing more responsibility on him than any other disciple. He saw Jesus demanding more from him than from John. Peter saw that every other apostle, every other disciple of Jesus, they were not saddled with responsibility. And it was as if Jesus was blaming him. And so he was worried that, why are you talking to only me? Why not talk to other people? Why is it me that you are just giving the load? I want to tell you that there are some preachers, some pastors, some ministers of God, some evangelists, they are moving from one world zone to another zone. Anywhere they are posted to in the ministry, they always find it difficult because they are moving from one battle to the other. And they look at themselves as if they are unlucky. They look at themselves as if things are not working with them. When Pastor David looked at Pastor Solomon, he saw that Solomon is surrounded with peace. He saw that Solomon had everything he needed. He saw that at the beckon of Solomon's finger, many people will run to his aid. He saw that Solomon met me in the ministry. I senior Solomon. David said, I senior Solomon. After all, Solomon is my son. But when David looked at Solomon, he saw Solomon riding a jeep. When David looked at Solomon, he saw Solomon living in an estate or living in a GRA. When David looked at Solomon, he saw that Solomon is living in a duplex. And so Pastor David is still living in a rented house, maybe in a room and parlor, maybe in two rooms apartment. But Solomon is living in a complete building. Solomon, he has house boys, house girls. He has people who are working with him. He has gate man, and he has a secretary. But David has no secretary. When David looked at Solomon, he discovered that he has no opposition. All the elders cooperate.
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1: It's just in order. Nobody fought him. Everything he do, nobody rebuke him. He has no war to fight. Solomon is such a lucky man. He's full of wisdom. And yet, if they get to a place, Solomon is invited to preach. Nobody invite David. Because David, they said his words are too powerful. His words are always as if he's fighting people. But talk of Solomon. They invite him in different seminars. And when he's going, they give him wonderful honorarium. And they invite him to big crusade. He gets there and preach. And, you know, people accept him. But in the case of Solomon, or the case of David, nobody invite him. There are war. Always is facing opposition. Elders against him. The choristers against him. The members of the church, they are writing petition and they are telling the leader, come and remove this man.

0: many times the people that David labored on, they betrayed him. Many times the people that David fought for, they betrayed him. There was a time when things were so bad with Nabal. He went to the mountain to do fasting and prayer for both himself and the wife. And eventually, when Nabal got delivered, when Nabal got the blessings, when Nabal was promoted, instead of coming to pay King David the tithe, he went to pay Solomon. And so when Pastor David heard about that, instead of him to begin to remove his heart, he began to send curses. And he began to question God. He began to say, God, are you the one who called me? Why is my own like this? And Pastor David looked at himself as if God has not called him. There are many times when Solomon will talk, he will tell people, don't mind David. He doesn't have the key of the ministry. He should go and pray whether God called him or not. So, Pastor David, hearing what Solomon is saying, get angry. And David began to ask himself, should I continue in the ministry or not? Many times, Pastor David never knew that some people like Solomon have entered into some occultism. Many times, Pastor David did not know that Pastor Solomon has had a link with all unconverted people. Maybe Solomon is having some Yahoo boys that he's praying for. Maybe Solomon is having some people who are sponsoring him in various places. But Pastor David did not know. And Pastor David began to see himself as if he's a defeated man. Pastor David began to see himself as if God is not with him. Pastor David began to see himself as if he has been rejected and abandoned by God, because in many places, they will reject him. They will tell people, come and remove David. We don't need him anymore. We are fed up of him. And in many times, David will move out. He's going to start a new place. They post him to a small church, and the church where he goes is always with problem. He's not getting enough salary, and the children are not going to school. The wife is angry, the children are angry, and he begins to see himself as if God has abandoned him. Can I tell you, brother, Pastor David, take it easy. Take it easy. Take it easy. Because your line is different from the line of David, of Solomon. God has a purpose for your life. God has a purpose for the life of Solomon. If you carefully look at Solomon, because of the comfort he has, because he has been in the comfort zone, because all things has always been very simple and very good for him, because Solomon has no opposition, because Solomon has no one that is rebuking him, because Solomon has no enemy, because Solomon is having it easy. He gets everything, he eats anything, he rides the kind of car he has. Solomon, many times, has derailed from the will of God. Solomon has moved away from where God has placed him. Solomon has begun to flirt around with women. Solomon has begun to flew with other people's wife into other countries to go and sleep with. Solomon has dipped his finger into dirty things that has made him to derail from the will of God, and is beginning to build houses is beginning to build idols. And David did not know that. David looked at him that everything was good. My friend, listen to me. It is not all the shiny things that are gold. It is not everything you look at the outside that are exactly so in the inside. Many times you look at the outside and you think what you are seeing outside are such wonderful things, and you never knew that what you are watching is different.
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0: And they never knew that Solomon is completely outside the will of God. And if you watch Solomon, because he thought he was the one who knew how to pray, Solomon thought he was the one who knew the will of God. Solomon thought that he was the only one. He was the one that was in the center of the prosperity ministry. He looked at David as never called. He looked at David as if David was not a man of God. He looked at David that as a man who did not have the wisdom key to run the ministry. And so he began to look at David as a defeated person. I want you to know that many times the comfort zone that Solomon found himself has made him to begin to go against God, has made him to begin to flirt with women, has made him to begin to sleep with women, has made him to begin to eat what he ought not to eat, has made him to begin to spend the money he ought not to spend, has made him to begin to embezzle the church money, has, because of the comfort zone that he found himself, he's beginning to travel with church money, sleep in any hotel he wants, carry any woman he wants, have any appointment, and because he's the one that the government invites, he's the one that gets to the governor's house, he's the one that goes to Aso Rock, he's the one that goes to the president's lodge, he's the one that is invited into all these big places to come and minister. He thought that his wisdom has gotten what he needed. He has forgotten that is not the end of life. I want to encourage you, Pastor David, for you to know that it is because of the difficulty many times you are facing that I put some of you on the track. Some of you, if you have the comfort that Solomon has, what happened to Solomon will happen to you. And that is why I want you to know that you must not drop the message of holiness. You must not drop your personal relationship with God. You must not drop your prayer life. You must not compromise your movement. You must know that you are different from Solomon. Whatever is happening in your life, whatever is happening in your ministry, there is nothing that is strange to God. God sees everything. God knows everything. God is behind everything. And definitely, I want to tell you that he is going to reward you. And you are not going to suffer in vain. Definitely, he is going to lift you above what you are ever thinking about. Don't think that God has written you off. He has not. Don't think that God has abandoned you. He has not. Don't think that God is not going to hear you. No, he has not. God watches every of your step. David, you know, as at the time he was running for his dear life, he was moving from one cave to the other. And Saul, in his madness, was going about wanting to kill David. My friend, listen to me. You will not die in the forest. David, Pastor David, you will not die in the forest. You are destined to rule. You are destined to be on the throne. You are destined to control and to lead others. You are not going to die in the war front. Goliath is not going to kill you. Listen to me very carefully. You will not die in the hand of Goliath. Listen to me very carefully. Well, Pastor David, you are the one who is going to bury Saul. Saul will not bury you. You will not die in the forest. You will not die in the cave. Remember that Saul many times caught you in the cave as if that was going to be the end of your life. There was a time when Saul caught you in the forest and he was almost saying, say your last prayer. Listen to me. God is going to intervene. Something is going to happen to that King Saul that will forget about your case and will not even think of running after you anymore. He begins to run after himself. Listen to me. Today, when you get to Jerusalem, they don't call Jerusalem the city of Solomon. When you get to Jerusalem, they don't call that place the city of Solomon. They call it the city of David. My friend, your battle may be fierce. Your battle may be tough. You may be betrayed. You may be abandoned. Those who you thought loved you may have written you off. They may begin to carry gossip. They may go about and begin to carry rumors that you knew nothing about. They may begin to tell other people, criticize you, slander you, and blackmail you. My friend, all the blackmail does not mean that you will die. There is going to be a Jonathan who will rescue you from the hand of Saul. There's going to be the divine hand of the Almighty God who will make you to kill that Goliath. There's going to be the hand of the Almighty God who will direct you. Saul may give you his daughter to be your wife, expecting that that woman will kill you. My friend, you will not die in the hand of Micaiah. No.
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0: Where you are going, you will get there. Where Saul thought you will not reach, you will be there. You know, Saul was the one who prophesied. He told his son, Jonathan, he said, as long as David is alive, you will not rule. And do you know that the day Saul will die, he died together with Jonathan. My friend, opposition may be there. It may be fierce. It may be tough. It may be difficult. It may be strong. That does not mean you will die there. My brother, you will not die in accident. You will fulfill your destiny. Your ministry shall grow. The world shall hear your voice. You are not going to remain in the silence. Nobody will put you in a bottle. The agenda of God for your life is greater than the plan of the witches and the wizard. Listen to me. I was talking to a few people a few days ago. I said every new position Every new position to a new level open you to a new devils. When you get to a new levels, there are new devils waiting there for you. Those devils waiting there for you cannot terminate your life. They cannot push you back because you have been ordained by God to fulfill that destiny, to occupy that that position, and you will achieve God's assignment for you. Don't mind that there are some people planning against you. They took your name to somewhere. They write you or something, and some witches are having meeting, my brother. The work you are doing for God is more important than the plan of the witches. The witches will labor in vain. You will accomplish your God-given task. You will not die before your time. The power of the Almighty God will surround you. Don't you see that the hand of the Almighty God is upon you? The underneath you are the everlasting arm. Up ahead of you is the everlasting shield of the Almighty God. And as the mountains surround Jerusalem, so the hand of the Lord, the power of the Almighty God have surrounded you. You will not die now. You will fulfill your destiny. This year is going to be a year of your glory. The Lord shall lift you above all your enemies, and he shall be well with you. Shall we close our eyes and let us pray? Father, in the name of Jesus, I commit every hearer of this word to your hand. Bless them. Lord, as many as are discouraged, encourage them. As many as are passing through some battle, relieve them. As many as are under the afflictions of the wicked, set them free. As many as are sick, heal them. Deliver the oppressed, and all the glory shall be yours. Father, help these pastors to meet them, meet their need. In Jesus' mighty name, I pray.

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0: soul that is hearing us this morning. Transform us in the name of Jesus. I that am going to speak your word, I pray for your unction to rest upon me so that I can function by your will and your direction in the name of Jesus. Lord, we thank you because you have answered these prayers. For I pray in Jesus' name. Amen. Praise God. Hallelujah. We thank God for this grace once again to hear from him. There is power in his word. And whatever we are going to hear this morning, God will use it as means of transformation, as means of the great move in our life, so that each one of us, we will reach our destination in Jesus' name. I want to speak this morning on the topic, the steps, as steps into greatness. Steps into greatness. That is the title of my message this morning. Steps into greatness. I believe every reasonable human being in the world have a dream of greatness. Every one of us want to be great in area of our professions, in the areas of our endeavor. We want to move higher. We want to be great in the area of our calling. And I want to tell you this morning, God purposely wired us with the seed of greatness. And that's why when we become dreamers of what we want to become in lives, our vision and our perception based on greatness. Our God is a God who built greatness in us. He is a great God. And he wants us to be great as well. So there's nothing that we can call sin in dreaming to become great. If you desire to be great, that is the will of God for you. But one thing we don't understand.
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0: That greatness comes by luck. Greatness does not come by luck. Some of us thought that greatness comes through one way or the other. Even I didn't do anything. If God desires for me to be great, I'm going to be great. But looking to the Word of God, the Word of God gives us an account of many people that become great in their calling. They become great as a result of the step they took. They took that step when other people didn't do anything about it. They endeavor to take a step of greatness. Greatness does not come by accident. Even it does not come by wish. I wish I should be great. Greatness does not come by that. But greatness comes by divine favor

0: and the effort of man. Greatness comes by divine favor and effort of man. Many wish to be great, but only few people take a step, particularly taking the serious steps. And this serious step led them to the realm of greatness. Many people thought that greatness comes by luck, as I said, but little they understand that greatness comes by secret exercise. Greatness comes by secret exercise. Have you ever watched people on that playing football, and you saw them on the field, they perform excellently? And I want to tell you what you see on the field, that one has taken place in the secrets. That what you see on the field does not come by accident. It is a result of what they have done in the secret that led to their performance to the whole world. Have you ever seen a wrestler who become world heavyweight champion, and you can see defeating many of his colleagues? That performance and the result does not come on the day he enters into the ring. That performance, an excellent performance, comes in the secret, when he was doing the practices, when other fellow people like him were sleeping on their bed, wake up early in the morning, jogging and running from one place to another. And that one led him to the success that we are now commenting about. In Nigeria, we love harvest, but the problem is that we don't know that there's no harvest without sowing of seeds. Time of sowing of seed will determine your harvest. We love to be great, but do we be ready to take a step of greatness? And that's why many people go for shortcuts as a result of want to be great. They will go to herbalist. They will go to juju man, so that they can make a concoction for them to be great. Every greatness like that normally results to sadness, because it is a greatness that God does not endorse. In the scripture we read this morning about a man called Elijah and Elisha. Elisha happened to be a student of school of prophets under Elijah. In that chapter 2 of the book of 2 Kings, the Bible tells us from verse 1, when God about to take Elijah to heaven, this one tells us the glory that was existence. God wants to take that glory away. God wants to bring a new glory. One thing I know about God, God is a God that is on the move at all time. God is a God that is on the move at all time. One generation come, another generation go.
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0: Nothing will stop God. When one great man passed away, God will always have a remnant. He always have a replacement. Because God, at all times, in his determination and his will, is to make sure that his will be done on earth. Many a times, we as a human being, we see some of our great men pass on to glory, to be with God. We thought that the end of the move of God has come. Not so. It is the beginning of the move of God. When one man goes to replace him with another person, and that's why God about to take Elijah to heaven, and God has prepared a man who will take up from him. And that man was called Elisha. He was a member of the students of the school of prophets. And the Bible tells us, in this school of prophets, there are about 50 of them that they are learning the same thing. And all these 50, including Elisha, has a dream and a vision of the departure of their master. This is one thing we need to understand. You can have a dream. You can have a vision. If you don't take step over your dream and vision, the vision will not be materialized. Your dream will never come to pass. Many dreams as a result to miscarriage, as a result of the carrier that does not take a step of what God is telling him to do. 50 of them received the vision of the departure of Prophet Elijah. But it was only Elisha that really took a step. And if you look to that chapter very well, the Bible says, turn your Bible with me in 2 Kings chapter 2. I'm reading from verse 1. And it came to pass, when the Lord would take up Elijah unto heaven, by a whirlwind, that Elijah went with Elisha from Gilgal. And Elijah said to Elisha, tarry here, I pray thee, for the Lord has sent me to Bethel. And Elijah said unto him, as the Lord liveth, and thy soul liveth, I will not leave thee. So they went down to Bethel. And the sons of prophets that were in Bethel came forth to Elisha and said unto him, knowest thou that the Lord will take away thy master from thy head today? And he said, yea, I know it, but hold your peace. He said, that one tells you, that bastard tells us, that the sons of prophets also knew that Elijah is going. But what did they do? They sat down in the class. They are now piling up knowledge upon knowledge without taking any action concerning the knowledge which they have acquired. Elijah started the journey with Elisha from Gilgal. That's what the Bible says. The journey started from Gilgal. That is the first step I saw that Elijah took with Elijah. He started the journey with Elijah at Gilgal. What Gilgal really means? What is the significance of Gilgal? You remember that when Joshua get to Gilgal, when they were coming from the land of Egypt, it was in Gilgal he make a circumcision of all the children that born in the wilderness who have never experienced circumcision. The Bible says he took a sharp stone and circumcised them. After the circumcision, God spoke to Joshua. He said, today I take away the reproach of Egypt off from you. And that's why the place was called Gilgal. I want to tell every children of God who have a dream and vision.
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0: With what he wants to use you for in future. The secret of your success begin at Gilgal. If you are going to make it, if your dream is going to come to pass, you must begin the journey with the Lord at Gilgal, a place of transformation, a place where you have a encounter with God, a place where God breaks the yoke of your sin, a place where you make a decision with the Lord Jesus. That's what Gilgal really represented. You must begin your journey at Gilgal. If your success will be a good success. God said to Joshua, you will make a good success. That one tells us that there is a difference between good success and bad success. It is not all success are good success. But any success that connected with God is a good success. And that's why you must begin the journey of your greatness with the law at Gilgal. And what do we see there? The Bible says, Elijah said unto Elisha, tarry here, I pray thee. For the Lord has sent me to Bethel. And Elisha said, as the Lord liveth, I will not leave thee, I will not forsake thee. Everyone will leave thee, I will not forsake thee.

0: and as the Lord live and your soul liveth, I will not leave you. And he followed Elijah to Bethel. What did Bethel really represented? Bethel is a place of worship. Abraham built an altar for the Lord in Bethel. Jacob built an altar for the Lord at Bethel. At Bethel, gave Jacob a revelation whereby he saw a ladder that he had touched heaven, and he saw the angel coming down and going up, and God make a promise unto Jacob, the promise of blessing. He make it unto Jacob. What am I saying here? After you have followed the Lord in your journey of success, of greatness, you move with God in Gilgal, you must follow him to Bethel. Bethel is a place of worship. Bethel is the place where you magnify the Lord. And that's why no one that have encounter with God will never celebrate Bethel. I remember before I give my life to Christ, when my mother took me to the church. In those days, I always hate everything that's going on in the church. When pastor pray a long prayers, when they call a hymn that is very long, it really bothers me, because I have no encounter with God. Everything I was doing by that time, I was doing it because my mother persuaded me. But when I have encounter with God, I now begin to see the hymn book as a message from God. I begin to understand and enjoy the fellowship of people of God. If you have never followed the Lord from Gilgal to Bethel, you cannot enjoy the fellowship of God, of God people. I began to enjoy it. Bethel is a place of worship. Do you want your dream to come to pass? Do you want your vision not to be aborted? Follow the law from Gilgal. Follow the law unto Bethel. And what do we see there again? Let's read on and see more. In verse 4, and Elijah said unto him, Elijah, tarry here.
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0: He said, as the Lord liveth, and thy soul liveth, I will not leave thee. So they came to Jericho. Remember the move from Gilgal to Bethel, now in Jericho. What Jericho really represented? Jericho represents a place of the move of God's supernatural. The move of God's supernatural break the wall of Jericho. Israel go around it one time in the day. The 7 days they get around it 7 times, and they blew the trumpet, and the foundation of Jericho quiver, and the wall fell flat. Supernatural manifestation of God's supernatural took place. Yes, in your journey with God, in your journey into your greatness, when you move from Bethel, you get to Jericho, God will begin to show you supernatural. Wonder will begin to take place. Things you have never known before, you begin to experience it. You will pray for sick, sick will get better. You will pray for those who are in problem, their problem will be over. Those who are seeking for baby, you lay her hand upon them, miracle begin to take place, and you begin to wonder where all these things come from. God has taken you to Jericho. But mind you, you see that Elijah keep on insisting that Elisha should tarry. You should not follow him. There is a power from bottom of hell that's saying unto you, don't move ahead. Don't take more steps. Yes, it might come from the weariness of your body. It might come as a result of laziness. It might come as a result of not

0: ready to pay the price. That power is telling you, tarry here. We have your ghetto is enough. Hallelujah. I remember in those days, I and the general superintendent of the mission, we always go for conferences. We always go going to learn more and learn more. From other sources, the Bible interpreters, who will interpret the scripture for us. I remember many of our colleagues and many of our senior pastors at that time, they always look at us like somebody who have no job that is doing. What are you looking for? After all, you have passed out the Bible school. After all, you have been in ministry for so many years. What are you looking for? But we know what we are looking for. So even when there's no money in our pocket, we borrow money to travel so far country. I remember one of my friends by that time, he's now a pastor in Lagos. He was very close to Bagada by that time. And one day, I came all the way from Port Harcourt and I have to stay in his house. He looked at me and said, away from Port Harcourt to do what? Just to preach the Bible. I said, yes, stay in the lecture room today. Just use your car and drop me into the camp. He drove me down. He sat down for 5 minutes. After 5 minutes, he turned to 1 hour. 1 hour turned to 3 hours, 4 hours. Till we finished the whole lecture, then he looked at me. He said, Pastor Henry, this is what you are enjoying. And you have never... That day, when money was money, he bought a cassette that worth 5,000 naira to be listening to this cassette. And from that day, God really connected him to the same opportunity which we are enjoying. What am I saying? There are distractors. It might be your friend. It might be your senior one. It might be someone that you love most who would like to speak against your dream, want to speak against your vision. They tell you, what are you doing there? They tell you, you cannot make it. They tell you, well, this time around, it is not possible.
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0: He said, as the Lord leave, and my God, as you leave, I will not forsake you. In verse 5, and the sons of prophets that were in Jericho came to Elisha and said unto him, knowest thou that the Lord will take away thy master from thy head today? And he answered, yea, I know. I know it. Hold your peace. The sons of prophets, the colleagues, who are the same student in the prophetic school, said to Elisha, don't you know that the Lord want to take your master away from your head today? He said, I know. As you know, I know it. But shut up your mouth. To be amazed, they will make them to be surprised, because God will raise his power up in your life and he will use you to do mighty things in the land of living in Jesus' name. Because of our time, let me just be brief, because this story is loaded with a lot of information in verse 6. And Elijah said unto him, tarry here, I pray thee, here for the Lord has sent me to Jordan. And he said, as the Lord liveth, as thy soul liveth, I will not leave thee. And they both went on. And the 50 men of the sons of prophets went and stood few unction from the Lord, who will make the letter that I received to become meaningful and powerful, and make all my hearers to be blessed by the Lord. Number 2, he was a man of courage. He was so much courageous. His master discouraged him. His fellow students discouraged him, but he was courageous. Do you want God to make you to be what he wants you to be? Don't listen to the people. People will like you to, for you, they want you to seek for their approval. They want you to seek for their approval. You don't need the approval of anybody. You only need the approval of God. You don't need the commendation of anybody. You only need the commendation from God. As long as you examine what you are doing, it's in line with the vision and the, and then the will of God for your life, shut your ear, shut it away from what people are saying. Oh, I want to tell you today, there are many people, the reason why they miss their ministry, they miss their vision, is as a result of seeking for approval of men. Men will tell you that, have you ever seen anybody doing it like this before? How do you think that this, what you are doing, is the will of God? And that's why many people bury their vision and dream. Because people don't support. I've never seen anyone God raise up with one vision, understanding that different from what is on ground. People don't speak against. Remember when Jesus was brought to the temple? On the day of consecration, Simon carried him. He said, "This child that I carry you." His standing is for the falling and rising of people in Israel. And the vision God gave to him, many people will speak against it. Why do you want people to welcome your vision? In the beginning, every good vision, people don't welcome it. People always speak against it. At the end of the day, we say, "Oh, God has risen up. Your vision will not die. Your dream will not perish. In the name of Jesus, be courageous, be courageous." Number three, he has a persistent spirit. Persistent spirit. In fact, for you to be what God wants you to be, you must be spiritually stubborn. If you are not spiritually stubborn, you cannot be what God wants you to be. People will like to discourage you. Conditions and the weather will love to discourage you. But when you keep on persisting in the spirit, you will reach your destination and you will become what God wants you to become. Number four, he was void.
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0: He doesn't allow distraction to weigh him down. He makes the distraction to go on his way. I have a vision for the Lord. God sent me to do something for him. Whatever anything that is happening around me, I don't care. I want God to do what he wants me to do. Yeah, number five, he was a man who was steadfast. Very steadfast. Yes, do you want to be great? You must be steadfast on what God is telling you to do. In this ministry, God does not call us to do the same thing. God does not call us to do the same thing. After all, when the anointing fell upon Elisha, what he did was double to what his master did. And it was not the same level that his master operates, that he operates in his ministry. So, God does not call us to do the same thing. Know what God called you to do. Steps into it. Don't try to be Mr. A. Why God make you to be Mr. B? Be satisfied with the call of God for your life. If God called you to be a teacher, be a good teacher. If God called you to be a preacher, be a good preacher. If God called you to be a miracle worker, pray and do everything you can do to make this thing to be more manifested. And one thing with God, one thing I know about God is this. When you are faithful with the little thing he gave to you, he will make you to be a master of mighty things. You can start to be a teacher, from teachers, faithful to, with your teaching. And at the end of the day, God may make you to be a, because you are steadfast. All right? Number six, desiring to be best. He has the desire to be best. He was not settled for the less. Elisha was not settled for the less. To just be a follower of Elijah, pouring water to the hand of Elijah. No. You want to be the best. God have a maximum for you. Don't settle for minimum. Go for maximum. And that's why many a time when other people sleep, you don't sleep. When other people are begin to play around, you don't play around. Because you want to be the best. And you are adding to your value every day. You are adding to your value every day. After some year, you will look back and see many places you have covered. Then you will give glory to the Lord. I believe God is speaking to somebody this morning. God is speaking to an individual this morning. Individual that God wants to raise up for this generation. At this particular time, we are expecting the end time revival. God is preparing his remnant. And by the message of this morning, God is speaking to you. If you are one of the remnants, God is telling you what you need to do. God is here to finish with the world. Before the second advent of Christ, revival will take place. That revival is what we call the cry of the midnight. When you see this, the parable of Jesus concerning 10 virgins, the Bible says the 10 virgins, they have slept, both wise and unwise, they slept off. What wake them up? The crying of the midnight. Now the church today are becoming weary, tired. People are no longer having interest to serve the Lord anymore. We are preparing for the cry of the midnight. And that is the end time revival. And God is preparing people like you that are listening to me today to use you for the cry of the midnight. I pray that what God has determined to do in your life, Satan will not succeed to alter it in your life in the name of Jesus. Lastly, he has a self-denial. Elisha has a self-denial. Anyone want to be great must deny himself. Must know how to deny himself. Paul Apostle said, all things are lawful unto me, but not everything is expedient. And that's why you need to deny yourself some things that will make you not to be what God wants you to be. You say no to them. And if you have been doing it before, you can say to that thing this morning, enough is enough. I will no longer do it. This thing anymore.
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0: Multiply my vision. In Genesis chapter 13, in verse 14 to 17, that was the story of Abraham and his brother Lot. The Bible says when Lot separated from Abraham, God said to Abraham, look to eastward, westward, northward, and southward. As far as your eyes can see, I will give it unto you. He didn't settle there. He said, walk through the land. Walk through the land. All the land you want to possess, march upon it. As you march upon it, as far as your leg can reach, I will give it unto you. Listen to me. There's a land for you which God wants you to occupy. There's a place where God wants to take you to. God wants you to take a step. Move ahead. Take a step. And your story will be different from today henceforth. I want us to rise up for prayer this morning. I know every one of us, we have a dream. We have a vision on the area of our professions. I'm not speaking to the pastor alone here. I'm speaking to every profession. It is not until when you become a pastor evangelist, you can be great. You can be a great lawyer. You can be a great politician. You can be a great doctor. You can be a great scientist in your own field, transforming the world. Oh, God wants you to be great, and you can be great. And these are the steps you need to take today. Whatever field God gave to you and the vision God gave to you, cling to it. You can be great as a businessman. You can be great as a businesswoman. Stick to the vision. Take a step. Do everything possible that will make you to be great. I want us to close our eyes for prayers. Before we are going to go to the realm of prayer, I want to pray for you. Our Father in heaven, we thank you today. Because you are God who wire us with your greatness. Because you are a great God. You are God that nobody understands your mystery. As we heard this word this morning, Lord, I pray that the seed of greatness which you have planted in us through the word we have heard today, let there be manifestation in the name of Jesus. Father, I pray today that the vision which you have given to us, that this vision will begin to manifest, that this vision will not die, and this dream will not perish. Lord, I pray as many as people who have discouraged on one way or the other by the word they have today, let there be encouragement. Lord, may it stir up their spirit up again. And may they rise up to take a step that is noble, that is great, that can transform them to become a better person. Thank you, Heavenly Father. As we go to the time of prayers, Lord, do mighty things in our life. And we shall praise your name forever. For I pray in Jesus' name. Amen.

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They will bear you up in their hands. You will not dash your foot against a stone. With long life, he will satisfy you.

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But I gotta keep looking up. Ground is shaking, walls are breaking.

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And the rumor had already started spreading through Myrtle Beach that she was already dead. But the stripes that went on his flesh 2,000 years ago have the same power today that it

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She said, well, 21 weeks. Of course, the baby's not going to make it, so we're going to go ahead and pull the baby out, and you guys can just try again. Something rose up in us that said we trust God too much to give up. I don't know who that word is for, but I need you to trust God.

0: We want to thank you because of your love and the interest you have in us. We want to thank you because you know us better than we know ourselves. We really want to study the scripture, and we are asking that you will teach us, you will speak to us, you will guide us, and you will bless us. Thank you because you know you have answered. In Jesus' mighty name we pray. I'm reading from the book of Matthew chapter 20. I want to take it from verse 1. Matthew chapter 20 from verse 1. For the kingdom of heaven is like unto a man that is an householder, which went out early in the morning to hire laborers into his vineyard. And when he had agreed with the laborers for a penny a day, he sent them into his vineyard. And he went out about the third hour and saw others standing idle in the marketplace. And he said unto them, go ye also into the vineyard, and whatsoever is right, I will give you. And they went their way. Again, he went out about the sixth and the ninth hour, and did likewise. And about the 11th hour, he went out and found others standing idle. And he said unto them, why stand ye here all the day idle? They say unto him, because no man had hired us. He said unto them, go ye also into the vineyard, and whatsoever is right, that shall ye receive. So when the even was come, the Lord of the vineyard said unto his steward, call the laborers and give them their hire, beginning from the last unto the first. And when they came that were hired about the 11th hour, they received every man a penny. But when the first man came, they supposed that they should have received more. And they likewise received every man a penny. And when they had received it, they murmured against the good man of the house, saying, these last have wrought but 1 hour, and thou hast made them equal unto us, which have borne the burden and the heat of the day. But he answered one of them and said, friend, I do thee no wrong.
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0: Take that, thine, and go thy way. I will give unto this last, even as unto thee. May God bless his word in Jesus' name. When we look at this parable, Jesus was talking about a man that hire people to work. And those people started, started 6 o'clock in the morning. Around 9 o'clock in the morning, he employed other people to join. They both agree on 1 penny. By 12 o'clock, other people joined. They both agree on 1 penny. And all the agreement was that they will stop their work by 6 p.m. And by 3 o'clock in the afternoon, he agreed with other people again, 1 penny. They were to close by 6 p.m. And by 5 p.m., he went out again and brought in some people. And they both agree that the labor was going to end by 6 p.m. And by 6 p.m., he came. There are people who has almost worked 12 hours. There are people who has worked 9 hours. There are people who has worked 6 hours. There are people who has worked for 3 hours. There are people who just work for 1 hour. And the master said, he gave them the equal amount of money they both agreed. The Bible says, those people started earlier. They began to murmur. that we have been there all along. We have been laboring. We have worked. And the master now said, what was our agreement? Our agreement was that I will give you 1 penny. You agree that 12 hours, you will take 1 penny. The people who have labored for 9 hours, you have agreed you will take 1 penny. I didn't owe you. I've just given to you exactly what we have agreed together. My friend, these people were murmuring while the other people were rejoicing. This study, I will draw out some certain things. Many of us, ministers of God, workers in the church, elders in the household of God, deacon and deaconess, every one of us, we are all laboring towards the same goal. We are working for the same master. There are some of us who feel that we labor more. And there are some of us that are too committed to the work. There are some of us that sees others as if they are not doing much as we are doing. Friend, you are not the one to determine the outcome of the reward. The master is. There are people who have labored in the vineyard of Christ. There are people who are there who started laboring. Maybe at the age of 20, they entered the ministry. And while they were there, while at the age of 50, they have labored for 30 years. Then there are some people who are at the age of 60. They met them in the ministry. And those people joined. And as at the time those people would have labored for 20 years, for 10 years, the people who have been in the ministry for 30 years have now worked for 40 years. And the person who have just labored for 10 years, they look at his age, that this man is at the time of retirement. Maybe at the age of 75, he now retired. All he did has just been 15 years. And the young man who started at the age of 20, who is still in the field, the man who met him there have left him again, and he is still on the field. And he began to think that the years of his service will make the master to give him more than what the other person has done. I want to tell you, brother, our faithfulness in serving the Lord, our faithfulness in our commitment, our faithfulness in the agreement we have with the Lord, our faithfulness in serving and doing the work of the master.
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0: There are people who have labored, and I want you to know that it is not you that you are marking the period that you started, and you are the one to determine the time you will end. No. I'm going to use this to compare the life of two people. And those people have been working in the field with their master. And some of those, like, look at the prodigal son and the senior brother. The senior brother was a man who has been with the father. He has never one day misappropriated his father's fund. He has always been honest. He has always been faithful. He has always been doing the right thing with the father. But the younger son, who was an impatient son, who was a great waster, he looked at his father, that all these years I expect you to die, you have not died. You have enjoyed your life. It's like you are enjoying our own together with yours. We expect you to die long ago, you have not died. And shall we keep looking at you like this? Now that you have refused to die, I want to tell you that what I ought to have, hadn't been you have died. The inheritance that's supposed to be mine, I need it now. I want to get out of your house. This young boy was tired of his father's government. This young boy wanted to be free. This young boy did not want any control. This young boy wanted to go away from where he's known. This young boy wanted to enjoy life. This young boy saw his contemporary, his old colleagues in the world who are living and living a rough life, and he thought that there's something good there. And so he told the father, give me what is mine. And the Bible says, the father brought what he has, divided it into two, for both the senior and the junior. And what happened? The junior carried his own and went away. And as he gone, went and began to enjoy life, he was eating and drinking, and he never knew that when you did not add to the money, to the source of your income, when there is nothing coming in, and you are just spending and spending and spending and spending, that money will soon finish. He never knew. And so, as he began to squander the money, eventually, unknown to him, the purse run dried. He was of the opinion that after all my friends have always been coming around. They always be eating with me. They always be drinking with me. Let me go and meet them so that we can both enjoy one another. I have been feeding them all along. Let me join them so that they will also feed me. As at the time he got there, those people that ate with him, they have disappeared. He couldn't see any one of them. They ran away. They left him because they saw him as a stupid man. And really, he was stupid. So he has wasted everything and he became hungry. He couldn't go back to the house because what he did at home, he has forgotten that it is said that rain can beat you many times to enter the same house. He never expected to reach there anymore. He never expected to go to see his father again. He never expected to see his brother again. And so, what did he do? He now began to look for what to eat. And because nobody could give him, the Bible says, this young man went and joined himself to the citizen, the native of that land. And when he went to the native of that man, of that land, telling him, I need something to feed. And the man said, I needed employment just to make sure that I get something to feed myself. The man now said, I will give you something. But the only available job is to be feeding my pigs. And the young man said, since there is nothing to keep the soul and body together, I will do the work. And he went there. And he began to give him the food to feed the pigs. But this man has not received his salary to be able to buy good food. Therefore, he began to drag food with pigs. How can a normal human being be eating what pigs were eating? And the suffering was so much that he discovered that
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0: Let me go back to my father. After all, even if he's going to drive me away, even if he's not going to accept me as a child anymore, even if he's going to send me to be one of the servants that are working, because I know that the people who are working under my father, they are eating, they are drinking, they have even married, they are sponsoring their children. Let me go back and meet my father. The Bible says, this young boy went back, decided to go back home. And as he got home, seeing his father come, and his father saw him afar off, he couldn't look up. He was ashamed. He knew he has ruined his future. He knew he has destroyed the family, the relationship between him and his father. And when the father saw him afar off, the father quickly told some of his servants, get him for me. And they brought him. And he said, remove his cloth. Because as at that time, where a human being and the animals are living together, when a human being and the pigs are living together, when he couldn't get money to feed, where will he get money to buy soap? When he couldn't get money to eat, where will he get money to buy shoe? When he couldn't get money to eat, where will he get money to shave his head? When he couldn't get money to eat, where will he get money to shave his beard? And so, he was so rough, he was so dirty, his father now said, get him to me. And he brought him. And the father said, remove the garment, let him bath. And they bathed his hair, gave him good shoe, gave him good clothes. And as that was happening, the Bible says, his senior brother was returning. And he heard that there was a great ceremony at his house. And he began to ask people, what is the meaning of that ceremony? And someone said, it is your brother who was lost is found. he got angry. And as he got angry, he went to his father, that your senior son is angry. He refused to enter the house. The father said, bring him here for me. And as at the time they brought him, he was now asking the father, all these years, I have been with you. I'll be honest. I'll be faithful. I've never defrauded you. I've never caused you any heart attack. I've never break your mind, break your heart. I've always stood by you. And when my junior brother carried all his property away, I didn't carry my own away. I still joined it back onto you. I put it together. And all these years, you have never killed a chicken for me. You have never called any celebration because of me. And the father said, son, you should understand that this your brother was dead and is now back to life. This your brother was lost, is now back. Everything that your brother has scattered, you owns them here. Everything I have belongs to you. Everything in this house, you are the owner. For you to talk about your brother and expect me to send him back and expect me to say you have wasted here, you have no right here anymore, my brother, that is not the principle of the kingdom of God. That's not the principle of the kingdom of God. The principle of the kingdom of God is that we all come together. And as we begin to serve God, as we begin to follow him, you are not the one to tell God the kind of reward to get. You are not the one to tell God the kind of cow to kill for you. You are not the one to tell God that, God, I have never fornicated in my life. You need to give me a special reward. I have never stolen anything in my life. You need to give me a special reward. I have never defrauded you in the ministry. You need to give me a special reward. You are not the one to tell God that, God, since I've been a minister of the gospel, nobody bought me a car. I've always been trekking. Nobody bought me a motorcycle. I've always been trekking. I've been faithful with the money. I have paid my tithe. I am doing this. It is God who took note of everything. And that is the same God who is going to reward you. And so, friend, you are to do the work with an open heart. You are to do the work with an open mind. You are to do the work with an open spirit. God sees everything that you are doing. He knows what you are doing. He takes record of it. He is going to reward you. Do you want the reward here on earth? There are so many people that have collected their reward. They have eaten everything that they needed to eat. They have collected everything that they ought to have when they get to heaven. If that is your dream, friend, you need to have patience. You need to have patience. You cannot compare yourself with others. Don't compare yourself with the people around. You will hear of different ministers. This one is doing this, that one is doing that. My friend, don't compare yourself, because God has you in heart, and he has a special place that he has in mind in taking you. That is why you just need to allow God to perfect his work in your life. I know, because the Bible says,
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0: And among the people that love God, you are one of them. Among the people that God is prepared something for, you are one of them. And see, there is no human being under the sun that can be able to tell exactly what God has prepared for you. That is why you need to humble yourself and you need to walk with him. Don't care for what man will reward you. God is the rewarder and is going to reward you really good. God bless you. I want us to pray together. Don't mind whatever you are passing through. God took note of everything. He understands your predicament. He understands your pain. He understands your problem. And he's going to reward you. And he's going to comfort and encourage you. Let me pray for you. Father, in the name of Jesus, I want to thank you this day for the privilege of knowing you, for the privilege of serving you, for the privilege of working with you. I therefore ask this moment that the little we are able to share, we want you to release your blessings upon it and to allow your people to be more blessed. Let it be so in the mighty name of Jesus. Touch the life of the people, encourage the discouraged, reward those people that felt that they have got nothing. Meet the need of the people that are eagerly looking forward to your blessing. Do so, Father, and all the glory shall be yours. Thank you because you have delivered these people, you have healed these people, you have encouraged people. Your goodness and mercy will permanently remain to be with us, and forever we shall serve you. In Jesus' mighty name we have prayed. Amen. Amen.
2: Well, then we're going to sing us some Jamaican songs. But if we sing them, you got to get out of those seats and you got to dance like you're really from Jamaica. Or your parents were from Jamaica, parents were from Jamaica.

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accustomed to the scripture. 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Begin to see yourself through God's eyes. Any other theory is nothing but devil's lies. Let the Holy Spirit take the lead, 'cause in the nick of time, he's all that you will ever

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1: Shall we continue to watch as our flesh shuts the mouth of our spirits and leads our souls to hell? Because we are his sons, he sent the spirit of his son into our hearts, the spirit that cries out, Abba, Father. How long will we allow our ears to be filled with lies, lies with the guise of sensible questions produced by human nature? Our nature itself has been compromised, for from the fall of Adam and Eve, we're gripped with the jinn, the spirit, if you may, to know what is good and what is evil, to think of it. It was in us, wanting to know, that we fell in the first place. Shut the voice of the questioning spirit. All it is after is to confuse us. That same spirit that would want you to find out if there is a God, and life after death, and heaven and a hell, and will make you suicidal. That spirit is from nowhere but hell. We inherited sin. We inherited death. That should have been our end. But mercy said, no.

And through Jesus came life. He died our death to shut the voices out. So call on him when weighed with the weight of the world. He wants us to stand still and know just one thing, that he is your God. So are you waiting for a reason to call on him, to surrender your life to him? Do you want to see the gates of hell before you call on the name of Jesus? But whoever is united with the Lord is one with him in spirit. 1 Corinthians 6:17. Which means the Holy Spirit, the Spirit of the God of the universe, will be merged with your spirit. A person opportune to be such a carrier of the presence of the Most High will literally be walking in the supernatural. How can his life not make perfect sense? It's hard to believe, but it is true. You are opportune. Congratulations. Just call on him. Accept him. Give your life to him. And let him be.

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0: I've always believed that worship needs to be more than a monologue where we come before God and we say, we bless you, we thank you, we love you. If we give him a chance in our worship and in our praise, he wants to speak to us and say, I bless you, I love you. And this song...
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0: Looks good on you. And this is what God thinks of your praise tonight.

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0: you know,
1: 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I said, I heard it on Friday. On Saturday, I couldn't stop singing it. 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
1: To put into action what this message is all about.
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1: Lord, empower me to do accordingly to the word.
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1: I talk to the Lord.
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1: To put these steps into action, to put it into practice,
0: to keep
1: this message. Lord, help me. Lord, help me. Lord, help me.
0: To walk in the
1: word. Lord, help me. Lord, help me. Help me, Lord. Lord, to take steps and live with your grace. May the Lord have your prayer in Jesus' name.
0: We'll
1: now be telling the Lord once again.
0: Oluwa fun mi ni agbara.
1: Lord, empower me.
0: Lati gbe igbese.
1: To take decisive steps.
0: Ti yo mu ogo ba aye mi.
1: That will bring glory into my life.
0: Adua.
1: We are talk to the Lord.
0: Oluwa fun mi ni agbara.
1: Lord, I'm asking.
0: Ti yo ran mi lowo lati gbe isise.
1: That you empower me.
0: Ogo mi.
1: Lord, fun mi
0: lagbara, fun mi lagbara.
1: Lord, to get it to my glory. Empower me, Lord. Empower me, Lord. Empower me, Lord. Empower me, Lord. Empower me, Lord. Empower me, Lord. Empower me, Lord. Empower me, Lord.
0: Empower me, Lord.
1: Empower me, Lord. Empower me, Lord.
0: God, do I. Lord, for
1: Jesus
0: Christ's
1: mighty name.
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0: Oni wipe igbese merin ni omo woli igbe.
1: Elisha took four steps.
0: Osire to fi gbe merin.
1: And he didn't give up until he completed the four steps.
0: Eni to ba n gbe sise to ba n re koni de bi agbara.
1: Whoever takes steps and gets fainted on the way wouldn't get to the place of power.
0: A o gbadua.
1: You pray unto God.
0: Oluwa titi ma fi de bi agbara.
1: Get to the place of power.
0: Olorun ma je ore mi.
1: Lord, grant me the grace never to give up nor to faint.
0: Ma je ore mi o.
1: Grant me the grace never to faint.
0: Ti ma fi de bi agbara to mu mi lo.
1: Get to the place of power where you are taking.
0: Adua.
1: Father, in the name
0: Baba
1: of Jesus.
0: Mima.
1: Lord,
0: ma
1: I am asking.
0: Ikorita kan be ti won de to je ikorita to ti ye ko re
1: Elisha. You usually get to that point of junction, to that junction where you will get tired.
0: And
1: those are the sons of the prophet who met him on the way.
0: Odidi adota.
1: They were 50 in number.
0: And they were
1: speaking with one voice unto Elisha, today your master will be taken away from
0: you. There are so many people who
1: create fear into the lives of people who hinder to their destinations.
0: Perhaps
1: this is the situation you are passing through, with so many detractors and discouragers all around you.
0: Vigoya tesiwaju.
3: with courage, you are challenged to move ahead. The Lord your God is before you. One of our hymn writers says, focus on Jesus who is ahead of you. David said, I've set the Lord before me. Look unto the Lord that is before you. Move your focus from all the distractors and discouragers. Surely you will get to your destination. You will now pray this way. Lord, fill me with great courage. To overcome all distractors, discouragers, and dream killers. You better offer this prayer very well. All distractors, dream killers, and discouragers, they are everywhere in the world. Just as they are in the world, you find them also in the church of God. For whoever the Lord is taking to the place of power will not pay attention to them. Offer this prayer with all your strength and your might to Lord. Lord, great courage. With which to overcome all distractors, discouragers, and killers of dreams. Lord, fill me with such courage today. Open your mouth and talk to God.
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3: That God is looking for courageous people with him. Those who may have bad dreams, but with courage, they will throw it away. Those unto whom they will give negative prophecy and they will cancel it by themselves. Those to whom they will prophesy and the prophecy may be negative and they will turn it down.
0: At
3: some years ago, prayer was going on in a particular church, and that was how somebody began to prophesy, and he was shouting, I pray because 7 people were about to die. Pray because 7 people will die in this church. The servant of the Lord was patient for him till he completed the prophecy. After the person had settled down,
0: iranse Olorun wa bile re to nbo le yan meje o pe ku Jesus to n wa yi abi bo mi.
3: And the servant of the Lord then has the person who prophesied, where will the 7 men die? Will it be in this church or somewhere else?
0: Ke la meje je se ti won e ku bayi.
3: What are the offenses of these people before the Lord? Your prophecy should have told us what they have done wrong. And the servant of the Lord then said to the person who prophesied, and
0: instead
3: said unto the person, till I'm transferred away from this church, never should you speak in the name of the Lord to anybody here again. And the prophet of God encourage the people of God. Allaying their fear, telling them that as I'm speaking right now, I see the blood of Jesus covering you without anybody dying. With courage and boldness, he overthrew that false prophecy.
0: Boya oniruru awon ran ni won ti so fun wo na tabi asotele.
3: Perhaps you have been told of various prophecies that are negatives and visions that are contrary.
0: Yeah, o di olowo wa de bi to nlo.
3: Be mindful of those revelations. I'm assuring you, you will get to your destination.
0: Tori alagbara ni Olorun re to gbagbo.
3: Because your God in whom you believe is the Almighty God.
0: O si so nkan ti o le se.
3: And there is nothing he could not do.
0: Ṣùgbọ́n wọ́n retí ìgbésẹ̀ rẹ báyìí.
3: But is expecting you to take steps.
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3: 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Want to pray about it now.
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3: You know, God opened the eyes of some among them, and they were able to see that the spirit of Elijah had come upon Elisha.
0: Nǹkan ìkẹta.
3: The number three thing you need to take step on.
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3: Those who are your enemy now deriding you, mocking you, reproaching you. eventually will become your friend and submit to you.
0: Tori awon to so pe emi emi Elisha emi Elijah ti bale Elijah oto ni ti won so tele ngba tin lo.
3: Those who eventually admitted that the spirit of Elijah had come upon Elisha, they were saying different things before the miracle happened. I'm telling you today, those who derided you, who hated you, will eventually become your friend.
0: Tori won o fi oju ara won ri wi pe o ti ju awon lo ni gbogbo ona.
3: Because Baba themselves, they will acknowledge that God has made you to become mightier than her. The fourth thing,
0: to ba ti le gbesise bi oro to gbo,
3: if you can take step in line with the message,
0: ebi gbogbo laye o ti gba o,
3: in all places the Lord will make room for you.
0: Lori gba to ti gbe igbese lati tesiwaju yen ibi ogo lo nlo yen.
3: Since you have taken step to move forward, you are marching on to greatness and glory.
0: Awon to pin gan won ma da omo.
3: Those you never invited, they will locate you and identify you.
0: Awon mena gan won ati efe mo bi to wa, awon gan o mo we ni ti o mo wa sodo re.
3: Some will be looking forward to people to connect them with you.
0: Be lo de ma ri o.
3: So shall it be, can I hear your amen loud and clear?
0: Nkan ikarun,
3: the fifth step,
0: to ba ti gbe igbese lati tesiwaju,
3: once you take step to move forward,
0: iriri re yo po si,
3: you be welling in experience.
0: Nitori pe Davidi nigba to de waju Goliath,
3: for David by the time he got into the presence of Goliath,
0: o ni nigba ti awon eran ko bi ari ti won wa sinu agbo eran baba mi,
3: he was able to say when the lion and the bear came,
0: o ni mo gba won nirun pon,
3: I took them by the beards,
0: mo lu won,
3: and I smote them,
0: mo se pa won,
3: and they died.
0: It was from
3: that experience he was able to face the great Goliath. Whoever refuses to take step will never experience victory.
0: Tesiwaju ko ni iriri
3: isegun. I'm saying unto you, move forward for you to have a testimony to share concerning your victory.
0: Oh, yeah, man, pe baba le sami eyo kan ni bi to wa yen.
3: I want to assure you, if you take a step,
2: this is Apostolic Flame Radio, reaching the world with the message of Christ.
3: Amen. Where you are,
0: ki ose iko to jale,
3: before the wind runs out,
0: gbogbo bi to nlo to nbo to oro na abayo,
3: in all the places where you go to and there are closed doors,
0: labe oro to gbo yi,
3: based on the scriptures that you have listened to,
0: ki ose ko to jale,
3: before the wind runs out,
0: wa ri ona abayo na,
3: great breakthrough in the name of Jesus.
0: Oluwa mu mi lo,
3: Lord take me,
0: Oluwa mu mi lo,
3: Lord take me.

0: For this last time, in Jesus' name. In Jesus' name.
1: Lord,
0: we magnify you for the message you have heard.
1: That
0: you accept at times.
1: I
0: appreciate you for your servant whom you have used to minister.
1: May
0: you accept our praise.
1: Lord,
0: we pray for him, may you empower him. May the fire never be quenched. Lord, I pray from today, all those who have listened to this message, their life shall no longer remain the same. We've been able to see it from the biblical records. Work done, the miracle performed by Elijah was twice that of Elijah. From this we know that if the servant can take steps, he can be greater than his master.
1: Whenever
0: you are serving as a servant, begin to take positive steps. Reason because you are moving to the higher place to become a master very soon. To that place of power, may you lead us. Lead us there. Lead us there. Lead us there. Lead us to the place of power. In this country, Nigeria, all over the world, may you raise us up to be one of them. Father, do so. From today, O God, all the message and the teachings we receive, never depart from our hearts.
1: Next
0: time by the grace of God, may you grant us the grace to come and worship you. Glory be to thy name. For we pray in Jesus' mighty name.
1: Hallelujah.
0: Meta. 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
1: Hallelujah. Hallelujah.
0: Glory be to Jesus.
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0: While I
1: was in prayer,
0: the Lord said,
1: in this city where this revival will hold.
0: Said there
1: are many people crying, weeping within.
0: So
1: a lot of people we meet and interact with, they look so beautiful and handsome, but deep down within they are crying and weeping. The Lord said people in the city that love.
0: All the
1: teachings and preachings and prayers we center on laughter.
0: Olorun wa dari mi sinu iwe Genesis ti se iwe bere.
1: The Lord led me into the book of Genesis.
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0: Chapter 21. Ni ese ikefa.
1: I want to read from verse 6.
0: Sara si wi pe Olorun pa mi lerin gbogbo eni ti o gbo yo lerin pelu mi.
1: And Sarah said, God had made me to laugh so that all that hear will laugh together with me. What brought about this statement from the scriptures? It was as a result of a long delayed problem that eventually became conquered. In verse 7, he said, who should have told Sarah in his old age that we give a breast, you know, to a young baby?
0: Kennedy, yeah.

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0: 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There is no one weeping here that will not go back laughing.
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0: 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Can I hear someone say amen to that?
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0: Get out of my life tonight. You will pray with all your strength. And now the harrow will get out.
1: It
0: will get out. Once it gets out of your body, whoever is not displayed, it's possible for the arrow to enter.
1: Yes.
0: Right unto God.
1: Ever. Do I ever?
0: Sorrow, get out of my body, get out of my life. Get out of my mind, get out of my life. All out of sorrow. Get out of my body, get out of my life. Get out of my life. Shout and cry unto God.
1: Amen. Now what is okay?
0: Raise up your hands.
1: Sherry and Tobati wasi be bagede soji.
0: Whoever has come to this open revival meeting,
1: oh God, Muga goto tayodani.
0: He must come with an exceptional faith. Angels are here with letters of good news. And you now shout. God, before this week runs to an end, something that will bring me joy and good tidings.
1: Even
0: through your answer, you may receive a good news. A woman being can come to deliver unto you. There is no way the Lord cannot manifest his power. Call the name of Jesus powerfully. Oh God, this is my hands up.
1: Let her
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0: Lord, give me the letter of God.
1: Open
0: 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You will say 12 thunderous amen.
1: He want to
0: before our Father to pray for us. I command I lift up the hands of divine decree and authority tonight. 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
1: 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Our Father in the Lord, don't I ban
2: you? Who is it? Odo State.
1: For it, Odo State.
2: Baba Wajire, W O Falaye.
1: A bank W O Falaye.
2: I just want to love Jesus before
1: you. Love for him as a car, as a man, the poor.
2: Glory, hallelujah,
1: Lord. Shout, hallelujah, and shout.
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1: Rise upon your feet.
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1: That spirit crying vengeance over that which I do not know. That cry, that voice, that
2: song,
1: that is crying for vengeance over issues I do not
2: know.
1: But tonight, oh God, Lord, over that which you
2: know.
1: Over those things your great
2: grandfather
1: that is fighting against your
2: life.
1: And is now crying for vengeance over you as a person.
2: Down sí kẹ́ náà lálẹ́ yìí.
1: Ask the Lord to answer the voice tonight.
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1: There was a man who was a farmer.
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1: father tonight
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1: answer it
0: o duwa down si la le
1: answer
0: o duwa down si la le
1: answer
0: o duwa down si la le
1: answer
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1: let
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1: let there be
0: dai igbe iduro na le
1: shield the
0: body o ti mi o mo
1: oma yi ju
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1: deserve crime
0: o duwa down
1: in Jesus' name.
0: Oku si alawa oruko Jesu.
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1: Before this week runs to an end, you will.
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1: That angel of God, the Lord is handing you over to him.
0: Angel of glory.
1: That angel of glad tidings.
0: He comes
1: away your sorrow.
0: You are not the
1: now to the end that you begin to see. All the people around you begin to. Deliver you into his
0: hand.
1: And the power of moving
0: in your
1: heart. 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
1: yo boya ni
0: change one pada wa ni olorun
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1: do
0: jesus christ oluwa wa
1: jesus mighty name
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coming to the earth in our generation. 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I hear it. I hear it. I hear it. I hear it. I hear it. I hear it. I hear it. I hear it. I hear it. I hear the sound of revival breaking out all over the earth. I hear the sound of revival even breaking out in this room.

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Just help me out. I just want to hear you sing it. 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

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But if you've been planting some things, if you've been praying some things, when the rain comes, you can expect a harvest. 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

Hello everybody, my name is Damilola Mike Bamiloye. I want to encourage you to subscribe to this YouTube channel so that you can watch edifying, inspiring and godly movies. Thank you very much.

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that are hearing us this morning. Transform us in the name of Jesus. I that am going to speak your word, I pray for your unction to rest upon me so that I can function by your will and your direction in the name of Jesus. Lord, we thank you because you have answered these prayers. For I pray in Jesus' name. Amen. Praise God. Hallelujah. We thank God for this grace once again to hear from him. There is power in his word. And whatever we are going to hear this morning, God will use it as means of transformation, as means of the great move in our life, so that each one of us will reach our destination in Jesus' name. I want to speak this morning on the topic, the steps, as steps into greatness. Steps into greatness. That is the title of my message this morning. Steps into greatness. I believe every reasonable human being in the world have a dream of greatness. Every one of us want to be great in area of our profession.

0: In the areas of our endeavor, we want to move higher. We want to be great in the area of our calling. And I want to tell you this morning, God purposely wired us with the seed of greatness. And that's why when we become dreamers of what we want to become in lives, our vision and our perception based on greatness. Our God is a God who built greatness in us. He is a great God. And he wants us to be great as well. So there's nothing that we can call sin in dreaming to become great. If you desire to be great, that is the will of God for you. But one thing we don't understand is this. Many a time we thought that greatness comes by luck. Greatness does not come by luck. Some of us thought that greatness comes through one way or the other. Even I didn't do anything. If God desires for me to be great, I'm going to be great. But looking to the Word of God, the Word of God gives us an account of many people that become great in their calling. They become great as a result of the step they took. They took that step when other people didn't do anything about it. They endeavor to take a step of greatness. Greatness does not come by accident. Even it does not come by wish.
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0: But greatness comes by divine favor and the effort of man. Greatness comes by divine favor and effort of man. Many wish to be great, but only few people take a step. Particular taking the serious steps. And this serious step led them to the realm of greatness. Many people thought that greatness comes by luck, as I said, but little they understand that greatness comes by secret exercise. Greatness comes by secret exercise. Have you ever watched people on that playing football and you saw them on the field, they perform excellently? And I want to tell you what you see on the field, that one has taken place in the secrets. That what you see on the field does not come by accident. It is a result of what they have done in the secret that led to their performance to the whole world. Have you ever seen a wrestler who become world heavyweight champion, and you can see defeating many of his colleagues? That performance and the result does not come on the day he enters into the ring. That performance and excellent performance comes in the secret, when he was doing the practices, when other fellow people like him were sleeping on their bed, wake up early in the morning, jogging and running from one place to another. And that one led him to the success that we are now coming about. In Nigeria, we love harvest. But the problem is that we don't know that there's no harvest without sowing of seed. Time of sowing of seed will determine your harvest. We love to be great. But we are ready to take a step of greatness. And that's why many people go for shortcuts as a result of wanting to be great. They will go to herbalist. They will go to juju man so that they can make a concoction for them to be great. Every greatness like that normally results to sadness because it

0: a greatness that God does not endorse. In the scripture we read this morning about a man called Elijah and Elisha. Elisha happened to be a student of school of prophets under Elijah. In that chapter 2 of the book of 2 Kings, the Bible tells us from verse 1, when God about to take Elijah to heaven, this one tells us the glory that was existence. God wants to take that glory away. God wants to bring a new glory. One thing I know about God, God is a God that is on the move at all time. God is a God that is on the move at all time. One generation come, another generation go. God will be on the move. Nothing will cage God. Nothing will stop God. When one great man passed away, God will always have a remnant. He always have a replacement. Because God, at all time, in his determination and his will, is to make sure that his will be done on earth. Many a times, we as a human being, we see some of our great men pass on to glory, to be with God. We thought that the end of the move of God has come. Not so. It is the beginning of the move of God. When one man goes to replace him with another person, and that's why God about to take Elijah to heaven.
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0: And that man was called Elisha. He was a member of the student of the school of prophets. And the Bible tells us, in this school of prophets, there are about 50 of them that they are learning the same thing. And to all these 50, including Elisha, has a dream and a vision of the departure of their master. This is one thing we need to understand. You can have a dream. You can have a vision. If you don't take step over your dream and vision, the vision will not be materialized. Your dream will never come to pass. Many dreams as result to, is as result to miscarriage, as a result of the career that does not take a step of what God is telling him to do. 50 of them received the vision of the departure of Prophet Elijah. But it was only Elisha that really took a step. And if you look to that chapter very well, the Bible says, turn your Bible with me in 2 Kings chapter 2. I'm reading from verse 1. And it came to pass, when the Lord would take up Elijah unto heaven by a whirlwind, that Elijah went with Elisha from Gilgal. And Elijah said to Elisha, tarry here, I pray thee, for the Lord has sent me to Bethel. And Elijah said unto him, as the Lord liveth, and thy soul liveth, I will not leave thee. So they went down to Bethel, and the sons of prophet that were in Bethel came forth to Elisha and said unto him, knowest thou that the Lord will take away thy master from thy head today? And he said, yea, I know it, but hold your peace. He said, that one tells you, that verse 3 tells us that the sons of prophet also knew that Elijah is going. But what did they do? They sat down in the class. They are now piling up knowledge upon knowledge without taking any action concerning the knowledge which they have acquired. Elijah started the journey with Elisha from They started the journey from Gilgal. That's what the Bible says. The journey started from Gilgal. That is the first steps I saw that Elijah took with Elijah. He started the journey with Elijah at Gilgal. What Gilgal really means? What is the significance of Gilgal? You remember that when Joshua get to Gilgal, when they were coming from the land of Egypt, it was in Gilgal he make a circumcision of all the children that born in the wilderness who have never experienced circumcision. The Bible says he took a sharp stone and circumcised them. After the circumcision, God spoke to Joshua. He said, "Today, I take away the reproach of Egypt off from you." And that's why the place was called Gilgal. I want to tell every children of God who have a dream and vision, and God has loaded you with what he wants to use you for in future. The secret of your success begins at Gilgal. If you are going to make it, if your dream is going to come to pass, you must begin the journey with the Lord at Gilgal, a place of transformation, a place where you have encounter with God, a place where God breaks the yoke of your sin, a place where you make a decision with the Lord Jesus. That's what Gilgal really represented. You must begin your journey at Gilgal. If your success will be a good success, God said to Joshua, "You will make a good success."
1: 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Good success.
0: But any success that connected with God is a good success. And that's why you must begin the journey of your greatness with the Lord at Gilgal. And what do we see there? The Bible says, Elijah said unto Elisha, "Tarry here, I pray thee, for the Lord has sent me to Bethel." And Elisha said, "As the Lord liveth, I will not leave thee, I will not forsake thee." Everyone want to, who has a dream and vision of greatness, you must expect discouragement. You must expect distractions. You must expect discouragement. And you must expect distraction. I wonder why Elijah had to tell Elisha, "Stay here. The Lord has sent me to Bethel." Thank God for the wisdom and understanding of Elisha. I say, "I will not leave you. As you live and as the Lord live and your soul liveth, I will not leave you." And he followed Elijah to Bethel. What the Bethel really represented? Bethel is a place of worship. Abraham built an altar for the Lord in Bethel. Jacob built an altar for the Lord at Bethel. At Bethel, gave Jacob a revelation whereby he saw a ladder that the head touched heaven, and he saw the angel coming down and going up, and God make a promise until Jacob, the promise of blessing, he make it unto Jacob. What am I saying here? After you have followed the Lord in your journey of success, of greatness, you move with God in Gilgal, you must follow him to Bethel. Bethel is a place of worship. Bethel is the place where you magnify the Lord. And that's why no one that have encounter with God will never celebrate Bethel. I remember before I give my life to Christ, when my mother take me to the church, in those days, I always hate everything that's going on in the church. When pastor pray a long prayers, when they call a hymn that is very long, it really boring me. Because I have no encounter with God. Everything I was doing by that time, I was doing it because my mother persuaded me. But when I have encounter with God, I now begin to see the hymn book as a message from God. I begin to understand and enjoy the fellowship of people of God. If you have never followed the Lord from Gilgal to Bethel, you cannot enjoy the fellowship of God, of God people. I began to enjoy it. Bethel is a place of worship. Do you want your dream to come to pass? Do you want your vision not to be aborted? Follow the law from Gilgal. Follow the law unto Bethel. And what do we see there again? Let's read on and see more. In verse 4, and Elijah said unto him, Elijah, tarry here. I pray thee, for the Lord has sent thee to Jericho. And he said, as the Lord liveth, and thy soul liveth, I will not leave thee. So they came to Jericho. Remember the man from Gilgal to Bethel, now in Jericho. What Jericho really represented? Jericho represents a place of the move of God supernatural. The move of God supernatural break the wall of Jericho. Israel go around it one time in the day. The seventh day they get around it seven times, and they blew the trumpet, and the foundation of Jericho quivered, and the wall fell flat. Supernatural. Manifestation of God supernatural took place.
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0: When you move from Bethel, you get to Jericho. God will begin to show you supernatural. Wonder will begin to take place. Things you have never known before, you begin to experience it. You will pray for sick will get better. You will pray for those who are in problem, their problem will be over. Those who are seeking for baby, you lay her hand upon them, miracle begin to take place, and you begin to wonder where all these things come from. God has taken you to Jericho. But mind you, you see that Elijah keep on insisting that Elisha should tarry. You should not follow him. There is a power from bottom of hell that's saying unto you, don't move ahead. Don't take more steps. Yes, it might come from the weariness of your body. It might come as a result of laziness. It might come as a result of not ready to pay the price. That power is telling you, tarry here. We have your ghetto is enough. Hallelujah. I remember in those days, I and the general superintendent of the mission, we always go for conferences. We always going to learn more and learn more from other sources, the Bible interpreters, who will interpret the scripture for us. I remember many of our colleagues and many of our senior pastors at that time, they always look at us like somebody who have no job that is doing. What are you looking for? After you have passed out the Bible school, after all, you have been in ministry for so many years, what are you looking for? But we know what we are looking for. Even when there's no money in our pocket, we borrow money to travel so far country. I remember one of my friends by that time is now a pastor in Lagos. He was very close to Bagada by that time. And one day, I came all the way from Port Harcourt, and I have to stay in his house. He looked at me and said, away from Port Harcourt to do what? Just like they preach the Bible. I said, yes, stay in the lecture room today. Just use your car and drop me into the camp, in the camp. He dropped me down. He sat down for 5 minutes. After 5 minutes, he turned to 1 hour. 1 hour turned to 3 hours, 4 hours. Till we finished the whole lecture, then he looked at me. He said, "Pastor Henry, this is what you are enjoying, and you have never." That day, when money was money, he bought a cassette that worth 5,000 naira to be listening to this cassette. And from that day, God really connected him to the same opportunity which we are enjoying. What am I saying? There are distractors. It might be your friend. It might be your senior one. It might be someone that you love most who will like to speak against your dream, want to speak against your vision. They tell you, "What are you doing there?" They tell you, "You cannot make it." They tell you, "Well, this time around, it is not possible." Don't listen to distractor. And that's what I see in the life of Elisha here. He said, "As the Lord leave, and my God, as you leave, I will not forsake you." In verse 5, and the sons of prophet that were in Jericho came to Elisha and said unto him, "Knowest thou that the Lord will take away thy master from thy head today?" And he answered, "Yea, I know. I know it. Hold your peace." The sons of prophet, the colleagues, who are the same student in the prophetic school, said to Elisha, "Don't you know that the Lord want to take your master away from your head today?" He said, "I know. As you know, I know it. But shut up your mouth." To be amazed.
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0: The power of your life, and he will use you to do mighty things in the land of living, in Jesus' name. Because of our time, let me just be brief, because this story is loaded with a lot of information. In verse 6, and Elijah said unto him, "Tarry here, I pray thee, here, for the Lord has sent me to Jordan." And he said, "As the Lord liveth, as thy soul liveth, I will not leave thee." And they both went on. And the 50 men of the sons of prophet went and stood few unction from the Lord, who will make the letter that I received to become meaningful and powerful, and make all my hearers to be blessed by the Lord. Number 2. He was a man of courage. He was so much courageous. His master discouraged him. His fellow students discouraged him. But he was courageous. Do you want God to make you to be what he wants you to be? Don't listen to the people. People will like they want you to seek for their approval. They want you to seek for their approval. You don't need the approval of anybody. You only need the approval of God. You don't need the commendation of anybody. You only need the commendation from God. As long as you examine what you are doing, it's in line with the vision and then the will of God for your life, shut your ear, shut it away from what people are saying. Oh, I want to tell you today, there are many people, the reason why they miss their ministry, they miss their vision, is as a result of seeking for approval of men. Men will tell you that, "Have you ever seen anybody doing it like this before? How do you think that this, what you are doing, is the will of God?" And that's why many people bury their vision and dream. Because people don't support. "I've never seen anyone God raise up with one vision, understanding that different from what is on ground." People don't speak again. Remember when Jesus was brought to the temple on the day of consecration, Simon carried him. He said, "This child that I carry you, His standing is for the falling and rising of people in Israel. And the vision God gave to him, many people will speak against it. Why do you want people to welcome your vision? In the beginning, every good vision, people don't welcome it. People always speak against it. At the end of the day, we say, oh, God has risen up. Your vision will not die. Your dream will not perish. In the name of Jesus. Be courageous. Be courageous. Number three, he has a persistent spirit. Persistent spirit. In fact, for you to be what God wants you to be, you must be spiritually stubborn. If you are not spiritually stubborn, you cannot be what God wants you to be. People will like to discourage you. Conditions and the weather will love to discourage you. But when you keep on persisting in the spirit, you will reach your destination and you will become what God wants you to become. Number four, he was void of distraction. He doesn't tolerate distraction. He doesn't allow distraction to weigh him down. He makes the distraction to go on his way. I have a vision for the Lord. God sent me to do something for him. Whatever anything that is happening around me, I don't care. I want God to do what he wants me to do. Yeah, number five, he was a man who was steadfast. Very steadfast. Yes, do you want to be great? You must be steadfast on what God is telling you to do. In this ministry, God does not call us to do the same thing. God does not call us to do the same thing. After all, when the anointing fell upon Elisha, what he did was double to what his master did. And it was not the same level that his master operates.
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0: Know what God called you to do. Steps into it. Don't try to be Mr. A. Why God make you to be Mr. B? Be satisfied with the call of God for your life. If God called you to be a teacher, be a good teacher. If God called you to be a preacher, be a good preacher. If God called you to be a miracle worker, pray and do everything you can do to make this thing to be more manifested. And one thing with God, one thing I know about God is this. When you are faithful with the little thing he gave to you, he will make you to be a master of mighty things. You can start to be a teacher from teachers, faithful to, with your teaching. And at the end of the day, God may make you to be because you are steadfast. All right? Number six, desiring to be best. He has the desire to be best. He was not settled for the less. Elijah was not settled for the less. To just be a follower of Elijah, pouring water to the hand of Elijah. No, he wants to be the best. God have a maximum for you. Don't settle for minimum. Go for maximum. And that's why many a time when other people sleep, you don't sleep. When other people are beginning to play around, you don't play around. Because you want to be the best. And you are adding to your value every day. You are adding to your value every day. After some year, you will look back and see many places you have covered. Then you will give glory to the Lord. I believe God is speaking to somebody this morning. God is speaking to an individual this morning. Individual that God wants to raise up for this generation. At this particular time, we are expecting the end time revival. God is preparing his remnant. And by the message of this morning, God is speaking to you. If you are one of the remnants, God is telling you what you need to do. God is here to finish with the world. Before the second advent of Christ, revival will take place. That revival is what we call the cry of the midnight. When you see this, the parable of Jesus concerning 10 virgins, the Bible says the 10 virgins, they have slept, both wise and unwise, they slept off. What wake them up? The cry of the midnight. Now the church today are becoming weary, tired. People are no longer having interest to serve the Lord anymore. We are preparing for the cry of the midnight. And that is the end time revival. And God is preparing people like you that are listening to me today to use you for the cry of the midnight. I pray that what God has determined to do in your life, Satan will not succeed to alter it in your life in the name of Jesus. Lastly, he has a self-denial. Elisha has a self-denial. Anyone want to be great must deny himself. Must know how to deny himself. Paul Apostle said, all things are lawful unto me, but not everything is expedient. And that's why you need to deny yourself some things that will make you not to be what God wants you to be. You say no to them. And if you have been doing it before, you can say to that thing this morning, enough is enough. I will no longer do this thing anymore because I have a dream, I have a vision, and I must fulfill my dream, must fulfill my vision. In Genesis chapter 13, in verse 14 to 17, that was the story of a story of Abraham and his brother Lot. The Bible says when Lot separated from Abraham, God said to Abraham, look to eastward, westward, northward, and southward. As far as your eyes can see, I will give it unto you. He didn't settle there. He said, walk through the land. All the land you want to possess, march upon it. As you march upon it, as far as your leg can reach, I will give it unto you. Listen to me. There's a land for you which God wants you to occupy. There's a place where God wants to take you to.
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0: And your story will be different from today henceforth. I want us to rise up for prayer this morning. I know every one of us, we have a dream. We have a vision on the area of our profession. I'm not speaking to the pastor alone here. I'm speaking to every profession. It is not until when you become a pastor evangelist, you can be great. You can be a great lawyer. You can be a great politician. You can be a great doctor. You can be a great scientist in your own field, transforming the world. Oh, God wants you to be great, and you can be great. And these are the steps you need to take today. Whatever field God gave to you and the vision God gave to you, cling to it. You can be great as a businessman. You can be great as a businesswoman. Stick to the vision. Take a step. Do everything possible that will make you to be great. I want us to close our eyes for prayers. Before we are going to go to the realm of prayer, I want to pray for you. Our Father in heaven, we thank you today because you are God who wire us with your greatness. Because you are a great God. You are God that nobody understands your mystery. As we have this word this morning, Lord, I pray that the seed of greatness which you have planted in us through the word we have heard today, let there be manifestation in the name of Jesus. Father, I pray today that the vision which you have given to us, that this vision will begin to manifest, that this vision will not die, and this dream will not perish. Lord, I pray as many as people who have discouraged on one way or the other by the word they have today, let there be encouragement. Lord, may it tear up their spirit up again. And may they rise up to take steps that is noble, that is great, that can transform them to become a better person. Thank you, Heavenly Father. As we go to the time of prayers, Lord, do mighty things in our life. And we shall praise your name forever. For I pray in Jesus' name. Amen.